Something about all the George Ezra songs that just sound absolutely amazing when it's warm and when it's summertime. Green, Green Grass on Magic Radio. And good to be with you. It's Paul Hayes, and it was Madonna, of course, back with a brand new album this summer, and it was her birthday yesterday. Happy birthday, Madonna. There is one of her best summery tunes, Holiday, on Magic Radio. And today, of course, 17th of August, Robert De Niro's birthday. Also, Sean Penn and Donnie Wahlberg celebrating today. All amazing actors. And here's Wilson Phillips, Hold On, and Share next on Magic Radio.

to BB Winers, I Want to Be the Only One on Magic Radio. How are you today? It's Paul Hayes. How was your weekend? Maybe just relaxing and unwinding a bit. And it was a little bit cooler, thankfully, over the weekend, wasn't it? And some amazing live music. Craig David was at Newmarket Racecourse on Friday. And Holly Johnson at Scarborough Open Air Theatre. Gorgeous venue. Very hot for that. And Lewis Capaldi played in Liverpool on Saturday. And yesterday it was Nile Rodgers and Chic at Salt and Tar in Liverpool. So maybe you caught up with some of those over the weekend. I've got Alex Warren next. And let's go with the gorgeous Whitney Houston ballad. This is so great. Didn't we almost have it all on Magic Radio? Remember.

0: XS Black Eyed Boy on Magic Radio. Paul Hayes with you. Welcome along. And Harriet is back on the Magic Radio Breakfast Show this week. She's going to be catching up with Emma and Matt Willis all about the new series of Love is Blind. And Natalie Imbruglia is going to be dropping in with some brand new music as well. So it's going to be a good week ahead this week. And we'll be giving you double the chances to play The Reflex. So more on that later this morning with Harriet back on the Magic Radio Breakfast Show. And I've got Foreigner coming up. Great power ballad. Some Anne-Marie. And as we get ready for that amazing Paris residency coming up in less than a month, Celine Dion.
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0: Hopefully a bit cooler where you are tonight after last week with that heat wave. Thursday and Friday were crazy, weren't they? Thursday night, I think it was, that was just absolutely baking hot, wasn't it? It was like somebody had a hairdryer on you. But maybe a bit cooler where you are today and for this week. And good to be with you through the night. It's Paul Hayes on Magic Radio, playing at the best variety from the 80s to now. We will go with the song that is consistently voted the best summer anthem ever. Bryan Adams on the way, which is going to sound brilliant. Some Ella Henderson and Take That with Lulu, all to come next on Magic Radio.
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One Republic and Timbaland, Beautiful, Apologise on Magic Radio. How you doing? It's Paul Hayes. And at Weekends Are More Fun on Magic Radio. I don't know if you heard yesterday, Gavin and Stacey's Joanna Page, who had your Kitchen Disco soundtrack from 6 yesterday and will be with us for the next few weeks as well in for Mel Gedroych. Really worth a listen on a Saturday evening. If you missed Joanna yesterday, you can always catch up with that show anytime you like with the free radio app on your phone. And I've got SWV after Point

So Aretha Franklin and George Michael, I Knew You Were Waiting For Me. Awesome 80s duet. It's Magic Radio Through the Night. I'm Paul Hayes, playing at the best variety from the 80s to now as we get into a new week, of course, early hours of Monday. It's the 17th of August and a bit cooler for this week, which is quite welcome, isn't it? It was really getting a bit much, wasn't it, on Thursday and Friday. I've even spotted a bit of rain, actually, on the forecast where we are for this coming week. I've never been this excited about rain before. And brand new in cinemas, The End of Oak Street, which is the new Ewan McGregor and Anne Hathaway film. It's a sci-fi survival movie. And at the Edinburgh Fringe Festival continues this week.

0: ABC The Look of Love on Magic Radio, and it's Paul Hayes with you. And ABC are going to be supporting Culture Club on their big arena tour in December, which is going to be so good, isn't it? Along with Haircut 100 as well. Lots of nostalgia. It's almost like you're just stepping back into the 80s for a night. So that looks really good. And talking of live gigs, actually, there's a friend of mine who posted some photos on his timeline. He went to see the Backstreet Boys in Vegas on Thursday night at the Sphere. And I don't know if you've seen anything from that venue, but it just looks like the most amazing thing you've ever seen. Huge, the sheer scale of it, with this massive interior screen that wraps up and around you and even above you, and this amazing illusion of movement as well. It looks like the whole room is moving, and the band just looks absolutely tiny in comparison to it. It's absolutely huge, but looks like the most incredible place. I've got some Backstreet Boys coming up, I Want It That Way, Callum Scott and Lionel Richie all to come.
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0: Welcome along. It's Magic Radio, keeping you going through the night tonight with the best variety from the 80s to now. And Harriet Scott back on the Magic Radio Breakfast Show this week. She's going to be catching up with Emma and Matt Willis, all about the new series of Love is Blind. And Natalie Imbruglia is going to be dropping by with some new music this week as well. And she's going to be giving you double the chances to play The Reflex on Magic Radio. So have a listen later. Harriet, back with you on the Magic Radio Breakfast Show from 6. And we go non-stop for a whole hour next with more of the best variety, some Roxette and Blue, and a huge 80s soundtrack song from Irene Cara. 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

real summer anthem, this, isn't it? Awesome version of Higher Love. It's Whitney Houston on Magic Radio. Welcome along, early breakfast show, as we get into Monday morning. It's the 17th of August today. I'm Paul Hayes, and it was this day in 1991 that Bryan Adams was at number one. Everything I do it for you. It was his sixth week at number one, and of course went on to be there for another 10 weeks, 16 weeks in total at number one in the summer of 1991. And today is Robert De Niro's birthday, and Sean Penn celebrating as well, two excellent actors. And there are 136 days left of 2026.

Michael Jackson, Man in the Mirror on Magic Radio, early breakfast show for Monday morning. Welcome along, it's Paul Hayes, and the Edinburgh Fringe Festival continues this week. Maybe you saw some of that over the weekend. Championship football was back as well over the weekend. And the new film was The End of Oak Street, which is the new one with Ewan McGregor and Anne Hathaway. It's a sci-fi survival movie, so maybe you got around to seeing that over the weekend. I went to finally see Spider-Man Brand New Day with my son, and he's always been a massive Spider-Man fan, so I've seen most of the films with him, and I must say it is one of my favourites. I did think it was really, really good, and of course doing great things at the box office still as well, breaking lots of records. So if you haven't got around to seeing it yet, it's definitely worth it. Really good. Some Olivia Dean on the way. Here's Four Non Blondes on Magic Radio.

0: good on Magic Radio. Maybe a bit cooler where you are to start your new week. Monday morning is Paul Hayes' Early Breakfast Show. Good to be with you. And I think one of the big highlights over the weekend on Magic Radio was definitely Joanna Page making her Magic Radio debut on Saturday. You know her, of course, as Stacey on Gavin and Stacey and Mel Gedroych on Her Holidays. So Joanna is here Saturday nights from 6 with loads of great music and stories. The perfect kitchen soundtrack. It's Joanna Page on Magic Radio back next Saturday evening at 6. And of course, if you missed it over the weekend, you can always catch up with the free Rayo app. I've got the Rembrandts coming up, some Katy Perry and John Waite all next. 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

0: Come along Monday morning on Magic Radio. I'm Paul Hayes, and it's the best variety from the 80s to now as we start a brand new week, and now more than halfway through the school holidays. How's it all going into the last 2 or 3 weeks, I guess, depending on where you are? And Harriet Scott is back on the Magic Radio Breakfast Show this week. She's going to be catching up with Emma and Matt Willis about the new series of Love is Blind. And Natalie Imbruglia is going to be dropping by as well with some new music. And we'll be giving you double the chances to play The Reflex on Magic Radio. More on that coming up later this morning with Harriet back from her holidays and back with you from 6 this morning. And if you can give me 20 minutes, I've got Shania Twain coming up, some beautiful soul from Gabrielle and Taylor Swift. Magic
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1: It's Taylor Swift, Blank Space on Magic Radio Morning. It's Paul Hayes with you. How are you doing? If you're all alone in the office this week, by the way, because everyone else is on holiday, it feels like there's a lot of people, I don't know about you, that have planned it quite nicely and are going away now. So many of my son's friends have disappeared off the last couple of weeks of the summer holidays, which is quite a nice idea, isn't it? Well, anyway, we've got the perfect soundtrack for you all through the day. 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It starts with the non-stop 9 o'clock. It's an hour of back-to-back songs. Next stop's the tea break at 10:30. And Joe Russell is doing your summer holiday shout-outs through the afternoon. It's more music, and you'll never hear the same song twice from 9 to 5 on Magic Radio's No Repeat Workday. It's back later.

Had a really good weekend into a new week. It's Monday morning on Magic Radio. I'm Paul Hayes, early breakfast show, maybe a bit cooler where you are today. 17th of August, Edinburgh Festival, of course, continues this week. And Hollywood Vampires, this is the group that features Johnny Depp and Alice Cooper. They're live in Glasgow later at the OVO Hydro. Ariana Grande continues her dates at the O2 in London this coming week as well. She's back there on Wednesday with the Eternal Sunshine Tour. She was live over the weekend as well. And Premier League opening weekend coming up this weekend.

0: Early breakfast show on Magic Radio. Morning, it's Paul Hayes with you for Monday morning, 17th of August. And it was actually this day in 1991 that Bryan Adams was number one. He'd already done 6 weeks at number one with that song, Everything I Do It For You. And of course, he went on to do a few more weeks as well. It was 10 more, actually, 16 consecutive weeks at number one, this time in 1991 for Bryan Adams. It was incredible, wasn't it? So met Cyndi Lauper coming up soon. That's going to be really good to get a Monday going. Take That's Shine and The Cause, all to come next.
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0: hopefully a bit cooler this morning where you are, and thank you for starting your day with us. Maybe you're wrapping up a night shift or the alarm's just gone off. Early breakfast show on Magic Radio. It's Paul Hayes with you, playing the best variety from the 80s to now. And Harriet Scott is back on the Magic Radio breakfast show. She's coming up with Emma and Matt Willis, talking all about the new series of Love is Blind. And Natalie Imbruglia is going to be dropping by as well with some new music. And she's going to be giving you double the chances to play The Reflex on Magic Radio. More on that coming up with Harriet, who's on the way on the Magic Radio breakfast show. Have a really good day.
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16: The top stories this hour. More households will be allowed back into Stourbridge after wildfires devastated parts of the town last week. Eight families whose homes were destroyed have now been able to see what's left. Reverend Martin Gorick, the Bishop of Dudley, was one of those who had to run from the flames.
17: When you're that close to a fire that powerful, you realise it's touch and go. But then it's the dust settles and it's kind of, life's never going to be the same again. You could hardly hear a bird. This morning, you know, I was back in my house. Just little things like that.
16: The weather's expected to turn cooler and more unsettled this week, with rain and thunderstorms forecast. It's being reported actress Hayden Panettiere has died at the age of 36. She's best known for her roles in TV shows Nashville and Heroes, as well as in the Scream movie franchise. Five teenage boys have been killed in a crash in County Kildare involving a car travelling the wrong way on a motorway. Ireland's police commissioner says some drivers are deliberately heading into oncoming traffic in an attempt to get likes on social media. Three women and a child in the other vehicle remain in hospital. A 12-year-old boy has died after getting into difficulties in the River Lea near Hackney Marshes. Emergency crews, including firefighters and police divers, were called out yesterday evening. The boy was pronounced dead at the scene. Great Britain and Northern Ireland finished second in the medal table as Amy Hunt made European Championships history in Birmingham. She became the first athlete to win four golds at a single meeting as part of the successful mixed 4x100m relay team. And Bonnie Tyler will be laid to rest in her hometown of Skewen in South Wales later. The Welsh singer, best known for her 80s number one Total Eclipse of the Heart, died last month, aged 75. Her friend Susie Quattro has been paying tribute.
18: You can't beat that, can you? I don't think there's anybody alive that doesn't love that song. Not just the song, the way she sang it. That's how you got to sing it.
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16: Rain for Scotland and Northern England. Cloudy with showers for the south. Cooler today with highs of 26. That's the latest. I'm Maria Greenwood.
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Oh, well, that's all right for a Monday morning, isn't it? Mark Ronson, Bruno Mars and Uptown Funk. Hi, good morning. It's Magic Radio Breakfast. I'm Harriet Scott. It's you and me. All this week, Harry Judd's going to join us on Friday. Gok's gone for his holiday now. It'll be a whole month that I won't have seen that young fella. Oh, some things are a relief, aren't they? I'm just kidding, of course. Most importantly, how are you? How's Monday treating you so far? Okay, all your favourite things on the way. 1 minute of wisdom. You'll be sick of me by the end of the week. And brilliant tunes. Here's Kelly Clarkson.

0: It's Kelly Clarkson, and because of you, good morning. It's Harriet Scott here after holidays, which has been lovely and relaxing. And no, I haven't got up early, but actually, you know, I think you always get beginner's luck when you get up again. Listen, I'm very lucky. I have a lovely place to come, and it's gorgeous to be back. But if you are back after a holiday, I hope that you're not feeling it too much this Monday morning. Make me
1: a winner. Upgrade your summer.
0: Well, I missed this. On Friday, we paid out a life-changing £600,000 to Craig. Have a listen.
2: Oh, my God. Are you serious? You just changed my life.
0: Good. Good, Craig. That's what it's meant to do. Imagine now having £650,000 at your disposal. You could end your summer on a high, VIB all the way. Sick of other people talking about their holidays. 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

0: 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Ooh, I gotta have faith. 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
0: All right, shall we do this for a Monday? It is your 6:30 Wake Up Track. Yes, a keen ear will listen 45 seconds early. That's fine. No one minds that. It's a Shakira song. You know the phrase, hips don't lie. Everyone knows that song now. Apparently it was because if her hips didn't move while testing a dance track, she knew the song wasn't finished, and she begged her record label executive to pull the already distributed copies of her album, Oral Fixation Volume 2, off store shelves. So this new track, Hips Don't Lie, could be added. So we're going to play it for you now. And I love Shakira. And especially, I think, you know, obviously she opened the World Cup, she closed the World Cup. Let's ignore the football. I was just in it for the performances. But, you know, the World Cup thing, I was looking forward to seeing Madonna and everything, and it was fine and all of that. But God, did we all breathe a sigh of relief when Shakira turned up for the final, because you kind of think, okay, here's a girl with Dai who knows exactly what she's doing when it comes to, like, the football moment. But here she is with this.

0: the incredible Shakira and Hips Don't Lie. It's Monday morning. I'm Harriet Scott. Hi, how are you doing? I've had 2 weeks away in Lake Annecy, actually, in France, which is beautiful. I'd never been there before. I mean, God, it's stunning. If I won Make Me a Winner, I think that I would buy myself a little pad there. Why not? Very close to Geneva Airport. I mean, you can't knock it. Anyhow, I'm back now and actually delighted to be back. It's just me all week until Harry Judd here on Friday. Gok's now on his holidays and on the way. Well, it's surprise, surprise, my turn for 1 minute of wisdom. Don't worry, I've got four of them lined up for you. We'll make Harry do one on Friday. That is on the way for you next. And brilliant tunes. It is the best variety from the 80s to now with Whitney on the way. Maria McKee, that incredible massive song from Days of Thunder, and a big, big song from Coldplay coming too. Magic
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9: Lengthy delays the M6 in Staffordshire this Monday morning. The carriageway closed both north and southbound between junctions 15 and 16. That's the Stoke-on-Trent exits with queues on the A500 back towards the Hanford interchange. And in Lincolnshire, the A17 is closed in both directions from a serious accident in the early hours between Beckingham and the Brant Bruton turnoff. And you've got a half an hour travel time heading towards London on the A2 through Dartford. Overrunning roadworks are still closing lanes 1 and 2, just prior to the M25 at junction 2 and the Downton interchange with queues back towards tollgate services.
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7: and Harriet Scott.

Love it. It's Whitney. It's Magic Radio Breakfast. I'm Harriet Scott. Gok is now on his holidays. You've just got me. Would you like a 1 minute wisdom? Of course you would. Breathe in. It's just myself and gorgeous Harry Horrigan here, producer. Give him a surname because it's not Judd. That's not a bad thing that it's not Judd. Just stating the obvious. Okay, this has nothing to do with holidays, but I suppose what it has to do with is just having actually a little bit of time. Time off of the usual things. And this is daft because it's kind of about eyeshadow, but it's not. It's about different things. And I was thinking the other day, I got back last Wednesday and I had some time. And I was thinking, oh, stop just reaching for the same eyeshadow, right? I didn't do any eyeshadow business on holiday. I was going to see a friend and I thought, wear something different. Go to the back of the drawer. You know those palettes you buy maybe at the airport and you think, yeah, I'm going to be that person, right? Those ones. Try them on. It looked hideous. It was some kind of lurid green sparkly thing. I don't know what was going on. So I took it off and started again, right? But then I just thought, yeah, but at least I tried. I tried. I thought, how does it feel to present yourself differently? And if you don't wear makeup, there must be that T-shirt that you bought that's in the back of your wardrobe that you thought, yeah, I'm going to be that person. But why don't you put it on and see how you feel? You may choose not to present yourself as that person, like I didn't, in fact, with the eyeshadow. But just for a moment, I just thought, do you know what? There are different ways that we can present ourselves and feel about ourselves. So why don't you give it a go?

0: have been enjoying Melanie C's wedding photos as they sort of drip through. Congratulations to her. Also, Victoria Beckham just professionally on a yacht this summer, it seems. She's going to earn her sea legs, isn't she, by the time she comes off that yacht. They're having a wonderful summer. I hope yours is going well. If you're kind of thinking, all right, I'd quite like a yacht moored off Portofino. Well, listen, how about trying to win yourself £650,000? That could be in your bank account on Friday. And coming up after seven this morning on Magic Radio Breakfast, the Daily Double Dose. And if you're new to us, hello. That's two stories from around the world that you absolutely need to know about, including Japan's new way to cool yourself down and why Vanessa Feltz's road is blocked. These are the stories that everyone's going to be talking about, and you'll hear them first right here. And great tunes as well. A bit of Michael Jackson and the Backstreet Boys coming up. Magic Radio.
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23: The top stories this hour.
1: Weeks of scorching dry weather in parts of the UK may be coming to an end. Forecasters say a week of changeable cooler weather is on the way, which could ease pressures on firefighters who've been battling raging wildfires. Yesterday, crews in South Wales responded to 14 wildfire incidents with military personnel drafted in to help. Finn Monaghan is the chief fire officer there.
5: What we are experiencing here is extreme weather. The conditions are just right for wildfire, sadly, and we're relying on assistance from elsewhere to help us bolster our activity.
1: Nashville and Heroes actress Hayden Panettiere has died at the age of 36. The star's dad has called her passing an unimaginable loss. The cause of death is not yet known. Five teenage boys have died in a two-vehicle crash in County Kildare. Irish police say others are seriously injured following the incident, which involved a car travelling on the wrong side of the motorway. There's been an 83% surge in the number of e-bikes seized by police across the UK. More than 7,000 were confiscated nationally in the 12 months to May. Rangers will host Celtic in the quarterfinals of the Scottish League Cup. Derek McInnes got his first win at the club at the fifth attempt as they knocked out holder St Mirren 5-1 in the second round at Ibrox. And Bonnie Tyler will be laid to rest in her hometown of Skewen in South Wales later. The Welsh singer, best known for the 80s number one Total Eclipse of the Heart, died last month, aged 75. Her coffin arrived back at her home in Mumbles at the weekend, where people lined the streets to say goodbye.
10: Well, she never forgot her roots or anything. She was very natural, you know, no airs and graces about her.
11: 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But yeah, it's just iconic and it will live on for a long, long time.
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1: Rain for Scotland and Northern England, cloudy with showers for the south. Cooler today with highs of 26. That's the latest. I'm Maria Greenwood.
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0: you want to put my leg up on a snooker table and slap my thigh. It's Jackson. It's Beat It. It's Magic Radio Breakfast with me, Harry Scott. Gok is on his holiday now. It's just you and me, kid. Harry Judd will be joining us on Thursday. How do you fancy your daily double dose? I don't mean Thursday, I mean Friday. Two stories from around the world that you absolutely need to know about. Well, if you've ever opened your fridge during this somewhat heat wave and stared longingly into the icy drawer and thought, oh, I wish I could just shove my entire self in here. Japan has heard your inner thoughts and built an actual machine to do just that. And with the sixth heat wave in the UK looming, this might sound interesting. It's a walk-in stainless steel box built specifically for humans. Can I just say now, in case you don't listen to the end of this, children, do not walk inside a freezer or a fridge. It's dangerous. This is a specifically built walk-in stainless steel box. It was inspired by the same tech that used to keep frozen food chilled in vending machines. Quick 5 to 10 minute session apparently is designed to rapidly lower your body temperature and lessen the chance of heat exhaustion. Just don't, turn yourself into a human ice cube. The box automatically shuts off after 20 minutes. And for the pleasure, they're going to charge you around £6,900 to get one of those. I've never been a fan of those cold water swim things. I'm not the ice bath person. That would not be on my list. How about you? Okay, moving on. Vanessa Feltz's street is blocked.
1: Couldn't get into the road at all. We weren't really sure why. We thought, what, more road works? I was just about to start objecting, getting very... No, not really. And it turns out they're making the Beatles movie in Abbey Road. And could you see the cars? And we've just passed John Lennon's iconic Rolls Royce. They're recreating the crossing of Abbey Road moment. And so, therefore, it's been a bit of a thing to get both into and out of my road. But anyway, how exciting.
0: I love her. Paparazzi have, of course, caught the star-studded cast in vintage tailored suits and signature hairdos, recreating the iconic moment on the Abbey Road crossing. Production's officially underway for the Beatles film. Here's a reminder of the casting. You've got Harris Dickinson as John Lennon, Paul Mescal as Paul McCartney, Barry Keoghan as Ringo Starr, and Charlie Rowe as George Harrison. We know biopics are sometimes a risky gamble. One bad wig or dodgy accent can turn a legendary music saga into a late-night parody. But early glimpses from the set show a production obsessed with getting every tiny detail right. I think it's going to be amazing. It's set to be in cinemas in spring 2028. So, Beatles fans, you only have about 547 and a half days to go. It will absolutely be worth the wait.

0: tonight.
1: Quarter past seven morning. It's Monday morning, 17th of August. I see it's still hot. How are you all doing with that? Of course, it's nice to sort of take it for granted that it's not raining, but, you know, we do need a little bit of rain, don't we? I have noticed that some of the newspapers are now on a witch hunt. They seem to be flying over celebrities' homes and outing them if they have green grass, which, you know, fair enough, but it feels like in lockdown, if you suddenly had a haircut, that was suspicious. Do you remember? I'll take you back to those days. And you looked at your neighbour who had a haircut and you thought, well, someone's clearly been breaking the rules. If your hair wasn't grey and awful and long during lockdown, you were breaking rules. And now, if you have green grass, oh, people are onto you.
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3: Oh, my God. Are you serious? Oh, my God. You just saved my life. I've got another half and three grown-up kids, and we're just about to move in together. After 19 years, they'll be over the moon. Absolutely over the moon, yeah. I've not had a holiday for a couple of years because I've been struggling a bit, so a massive holiday, for sure. I'll be having a big snowboarding all day in the winter. Well, I meant to do it a few times before, and I just thought, why not? You never know.
1: That's brilliant, Craig. 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Okay, on Friday, we've got £650,000 up for grabs. 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

0: 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Magic Radio.
1: Severe delays to the M6 in Staffordshire, which is closed in both directions following a serious accident in the early hours between junctions 15 and 16. The Stoke-on-Trent exits with queues. Batchwell's junction 70 for Sandbatch. That's also affecting the A500. Batchwell's the Torque roundabout. And it's slow northbound on the M1 in Bedfordshire. An accident has closed lane 1 just prior to junction 12 for Flitwick. And you've got a half an hour travel time heading towards London on the A2 in Kent. Overrunning roadworks at Dartford, closing lanes 1 and 2 again, just prior to the M25 at junction 2 and the Darwen interchange.

0: do.
1: Monday morning, it's Magic Radio Breakfast with me, Harriet Scott. How are you doing? I've been off for a couple of weeks. I know Gabby, gorgeous Gabby's been here with Gok. Now, Gok's on holiday. Keep up. I want to know this morning from you, what holiday rituals did you bring home with you? Because you know when you're on holiday, I was like at an Airbnb type place. And so it was a lot of self catering. I wasn't like at a hotel where I was being waited on. But if you were lucky enough to have that, right? And maybe they brought a snack trolley around at 3 o'clock in the afternoon, right? Or a little drinks trolley. Maybe when you got home, you thought, that was nice, wasn't it? Karen, let's do that at home. So is there something that you have brought back from your holiday just to elongate your holiday? Also, maybe they played a certain tune, right, in the evening time and you hated it at first, but it got under your skin and maybe you play that at home. You know, if you go into a hotel reception, like a nice one, and it just smells divine, maybe you bought the candle from the hotel and you burn that in your house. How are you elongating your holiday? I suppose I was going to say it's not home from home. I don't have a pool at home. Oh, that was nice. Why don't I have a pool, Harry? I don't have a pool. Anyway, that was a really nice thing to have. But what ritual from holiday did you bring home? Barely any makeup. That was nice. But what about you? Let me know. WhatsApp me. Leave me a voice note if you're over 16. I'd love to hear your voice. It's just me this morning. God knows we need another voice. 03-444-777-888. Let me know, please. What holiday rituals did you bring home with you? I'm all ears.

0: It's Taylor Swift. It's Magic Radio Breakfast. These are good already. Keep them coming in. What ritual from your holiday did you bring home? This is exactly what we're talking about. Morning, Hannah, Dale and the kids listening in the car. The fried eggs at our hotel, they say, were perfectly cooked in circles and quite deep too. We all loved them so much. We bought egg rings when we got back home. And that is our ritual from sunny Spain. Might buy an egg ring. They can't be very expensive. This is exactly what we're talking about. Those things you think, that's nice, I'm going to do it that way. Let us know. Give us a message on WhatsApp. How are you elongating your holiday? WhatsApp me now. 03444 777 888. The lines for the UK's hardest quiz. The Reflex are now open. 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It could be yours next. 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
21: Long queues now on the M5 southbound in Somerset. An accident is partially blocked the carriageway from junction 20 at Clevedon down towards Western Supermare at junction 21. And long queues the M1 southbound in Leicestershire. That's now partially blocked from junction 22 for Colville and the A50 down towards the M69 at junction 21. And severe delays the M6 in Staffordshire. Closed both north and southbound this morning following a serious accident in the early hours from junctions 15 and 16, the Stoke-on-Trent exit, with queues back towards 17 for Sandbach. That's also affecting the A500.
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0: Don't forget, lines are open for the Reflex. 03444 777 888. They close in 2 minutes and then we will talk to you. It's the toughest game on the radio, but I know you've got it in.

We all celebrate Madonna's birthday yesterday. How was that for everybody? I'm sure it's coming, but normally by now on her Instagram, there is some kind of montage of what happened, and it usually involves horses in a mountain range and lots of candles and all her children and sort of just people sort of dancing everywhere. And this is what I'm expecting, but I haven't seen it quite yet. Let me know, won't you, if you were there. Okay, powered by the Samsung Galaxy Watch Ultra 2, thanks to their brilliant new battery, you can go further and stay connected for longer, which is why we're giving you an extra chance to win. Now, we have this morning's contestant ready to go. We'll meet them in just a second. But we want you to power on through further, like the Galaxy Watch Ultra 2 battery, because there's another chance to play on Home Time tonight with Tom and Kat. Assuming Tom Price is back from his trip to France. He was documenting it very much on his socials. It took him a while. I'll let him tell you that later. Right now in Chichester, it's Sue. Hello, Sue. Oh, it's not you. It'll be us. There'll be a little button that we haven't pressed quite now. But it's all right. Sue, are you there? We can always play another song. I'll tell you the rules. It's 10 seconds to name five things. They all have to begin with the same letter. It's no time to think. Just answer with a reflex. Sue, are you there? I'm going to try on a different line. No. It's probably me. I've probably done something absolutely useless. Sue, speak to me. She's not. I tell you what I'm going to do. We're just going to play a song and we will come back and we will play the reflex with Sue and we'll play you this. Hold on. We'll get rid of that and play this. Holton. We'll play this. It's fine. Do you know what? Nobody noticed anything. It's Gremlins in the Machine on a Monday morning. You're just doing this because it's my first day back, right?

0: always sounds so good, doesn't it? Elton John, Dua Lipa, and Cold Heart. It's 7:52. And on the line is Sue in Chichester. It's all right, wrong fader. No one noticed. This is a disaster. Speak to me, Sue. How are you, lovely?
1: I'm fine, thank you.
0: It's all going wrong. Sue, have you got, like, how have you elongated your holiday? Any holiday rituals that you've brought home with you?
1: Well, I only got home yesterday.
0: Oh, so where have you been? Where'd you go?
1: I went to Spain.
0: Nice.
1: But the only thing I've done this morning, I've made my bed up like somebody else has made it.
0: Oh, this is exactly what we're talking about. Okay, how long is this going to last, do we think? And was it hard to do?
1: No, not really. No,
0: I know what you
1: did. It was on
0: can I guess? Did you put? Because sometimes someone else does it. They, you know, I would chuck the duvet over the pillows, but I think someone else puts the pillows on top of the duvet. So you put the duvet on the sheet and then you put the pillows. Is that how you've done it?
1: Yes.
0: I thought so. Because who? No one really does it like that, but hotels do it like that. Well, I wish you luck. Oh, that's so cute. That's exactly what we're talking about. Okay, Sue, did you have a nice holiday anyway?
1: I had a lovely holiday.
0: Right, let's try and win you something incredible. The Samsung Galaxy Watch Ultra 2. Ooh. The letter of the day is A for Alpha.
1: Okay.
0: All right, as you know, it's 10 seconds to name five things. You'll have to begin with the same letter. Can you hear me in Chichester, yes. Sue?
1: Yes, I can.
0: All right, think A and let's go. Country.
1: Albania.
0: Flavour.
1: Apple.
0: Season.
1: Autumn.
0: Space traveller.
1: A space astronaut.
0: Oh, and then we didn't get to month was the last one. Sorry. But you did not bad at all. Hold on, we'll just do this. So you didn't quite get them all, but thank you so much for trying, Sue.
1: That's all right.
0: All right, have a great day.
1: Thank you, bye.
0: Bye-bye, see ya.

0: Google search, and for $4.99, you can get four silicon egg rings from a very well-known place that might send you things in the post. We're talking about the rituals that you've brought home from your holiday to just elongate that feeling. And we've already had someone saying that they like the eggs they did on holiday, so they bought an egg ring thing. We just had Sue from Chichester playing the reflex, who made her bed this morning like they did when she was away. We've got more of these coming up after 8 o'clock this morning. Also, let you know how you could have £650,000 in your bank account on Friday. And brilliant tunes. It is the best variety from the 80s to now, with Kelly Loggins' Footloose and a classic from The Corrs as well. 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
11: The top stories this hour. Cooler temperatures and even rainfall are forecast in parts of the UK this week after hot weather that sparked wildfires. People in Stourbridge in the West Midlands are returning to damaged homes with 19 properties destroyed. Reverend Martin Gorrick, the Bishop of Dudley, was one of those who had to run from the flames.
12: When you're that close to a fire that powerful, you realise it's touch and go. But then it's the dust settles and it's kind of, life's never going to be the same again. You could hardly hear a bird this morning, you know, I was back in my house. Just little things like that.
11: Meanwhile, 200 military personnel helped respond to 14 wildfires in South Wales yesterday. Two teenagers have died in a road crash in County Kildare involving a car travelling on the wrong side of the motorway. The boys were all in one vehicle. Three women and a child in the second vehicle remain in hospital. American actress Hayden Panettiere has died at the age of 36. The former child star shot to worldwide fame in her late teens with a leading role in the TV show Heroes. She also had main parts in Nashville and the Scream movie franchise. People in England and Wales think there's nearly three times more crime than there actually is. The studies found most of us think rates are rising despite them dropping for multiple offences. Amy Hunt has become the most successful athlete in a single European Championships meeting. The sprinter picked up a fourth gold medal last night after helping Great Britain win the mixed 4x100 metres relay. And Bonnie Tyler will be laid to rest in her hometown of Skewen in South Wales later. It follows a public memorial service in Swansea and a private ceremony for family and friends. We spoke to these fans who packed out the streets of Mumbles on Saturday for the procession of her coffin to her home.
13: She had a wonderful voice that encouraged people to listen to her and understand her words, because she
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11: Rain for Scotland and Northern England. Cloudy with showers for the south. Cooler today with highs of 26. That's the latest. I'm Maria Greenwood.
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0: It's Monday morning, Magic Radio Breakfast. Hello, how are you doing? I'm Harriet Scott. How are you? I've been on holiday and I'm back and I'm not taking it personally, but now Gok is not here, but it's fine. What ritual from your holiday did you bring home? We all like to elongate our holidays. It's still August. It's still hot. Alison says, we were given hot towels multiple times a day around the hotel to wash our face and hands. And now I've bought a bunch of hand towels to do exactly the same. It's so relaxing. Alison, I applaud this. Shall we check in next week and see how far, if Alison is still laundering those towels and making... Do you say a hot towel or a cold towel? Either way. Oh, hand towels, you didn't say. Okay, Diana, we went to Tunisia and we were given a garland of jasmine. So I came home and bought candles of jasmine to remind me of the smell and it cheered me up. That's gorgeous. I love that. I went to holiday on holiday in Thailand about 20 years ago and I remember I brought back some little symbols because I was going to... Because I think there's a thing called like chi where you can... I don't know. You can put chi into your room or clear. So when I came home, I banged these symbols in every room of the house. And I thought, this is me now. This is what I'm going to do every morning. I mean, where are those symbols now? We have a voice note from Barrel. Have a listen to this.
1: My holiday ritual was buy a dartboard. We played at 10:30 every day for 2 weeks. As soon as I got home after Saturday, went and bought one.
0: That's absolute Barrel. I hope that you continue to do that. This is exactly what we're talking about. Again, let's check in next week, Barrel, and see how many times you've actually played darts. But I love the sentiment. Leave us a WhatsApp message right now. You can voice note us if you're over 16 on 03 444 777 888.

0: Oh, how beautiful is that? And if you like timeless, relaxing classics like that, how about you check out Mellow Magic tonight? From 8, Nikki Chapman will be here. Make me
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2: Radio. Slow now in Manchester. As you're south on the M61, an accident has partially blocked the carriageway just prior to the M60 at Junction 1 and the Swinton interchange. And it's slow in the West Midlands. As you're south on the M5, an accident partially blocking the carriageway between Junction 1 for West Brom and Junction 2 for Oldbury. Long queues the M5 southbound in Somerset, an accident still partially blocking the carriageway just prior to Western Supermare at Junction 21. And long queues now in Hampshire, as you're south on the A3. A breakdown partially blocking the exit slip to the A27 at Junction 5 for Havant.

Magic Radio Breakfast, playing you the best variety from the 80s to now, proving it with every single track. With Olivia Dean on the way, Lionel Richie as well, and a little bit of Tina Turner. And we want to know, how are you elongating your holiday? I've been off for a couple of weeks. I wasn't in a posh hotel. It was a gorgeous place. I was in Lake Annecy, like just a house, you know, takeover, and it's lovely. But I didn't have anyone like folding my towels or spritzing nice things in places. But you know, when you do come back from holiday, you think, oh, how are we going to make it last? Maybe, you know, you're going to play Monopoly Deal at tea time like you did on holiday and have fights. Just saying. Anyhow, David in London says, morning. Thank you. A few years ago, we were on a very relaxing holiday in Greece. And when we got back, we were starting retirement. So on holiday, we got into having a siesta in the afternoon, followed by cocktail hour before dinner. All right, David. She says we still do it now, but we cut down cocktail hour to weekends. Fair enough. Fair enough. Everything in moderation. I love this from Sally Ann. We had these chicken mayo toasties served with sweet potato wedges. The bread was always that crunchy. It scraped the roof off your mouth. Can I say it was one of the best meals of my life? And we regularly have it for at least one dinner a week. Sally Ann, I'd want to know the recipe for that. Thank you. And I'd like you to know where you're sourcing that bread from. God, in France, the bread, let me tell you. In our hotel room in New York, says Loretta in Oldham, the soap holder was two golden hands holding the bar of soap. She says, we loved it that much. This will surprise you. We went to a pottery class back home in Manchester and made one for our own bathroom, and it's still there, pride of place, 7 years later. I mean, I thought you were going to say you Googled it, whatever, circle to search, people say like hands are notoriously difficult to paint. I wonder how hard they are to make out of pottery. I am extremely impressed, Loretta. You know we want a photo. Give us a message, WhatsApp us 03444 777 888.

0: All right, how do you fancy a bit of Olivia Dean on the way? Take that. We play you brilliant music. That's what we do. And right now, on our website at magicradio.co.uk, you can win yourself a brand new Samsung Galaxy Z Fold 8. It's a sexy bit of kit. That's what it says on the poster. It's the all-new Samsung Galaxy Z Fold 8. 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When unfolded, its bigger-than-ever screen allows you to view content like never before. 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You really should just go and check it out. It's absolutely brilliant. All right, brilliant tunes on the way for you. Also, keep listening. After nine, I'm going to let you know how you could win yourself a life-changing amount of cash on Friday. 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
13: There's still severe delays as you're north on the M6 in Staffordshire, which remains closed from this morning's accident between junctions 15 and 16, the Stoke-on-Trent exits, although southbound is now open. And it's queuing in Leicestershire as you're south on the M1. That's still partially blocked to approach the M69 at junction 21. Long delays as you're west on the M4 in Berkshire. Two lanes still out there, just prior to junction 6 for Slough. And it's crawling through Somerset as you're south on the M5. An accident still partially blocking the carriageway from junction 20 at Clevedon down towards Western Supermare at junction 21.

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1: The incredible Sugar Babes and About You Now. It's Magic Radio Breakfast. I'm Harriet Scott, and Gok is off this week, and I've been off for 2 weeks. It's really lovely to be back, but I had a terrific time. I went to Lake Annecy, and if you ever get the chance to go there in France, it's just stunning. It's got the old town and the mountains, and we were sort of, I planned the holiday around, actually, because my 14-year-old has really got into walking, and I was like, that's great, let's encourage that. But, you know, we've both got walking boots, but I mean, I'm no expert, and so we, you know, we did some walks, but it was never the point to actually summit something, because these mountain ranges are very, very tall. We went up a place called La Tournette, which is 2,351 metres high. To give you some perspective, Snowdon is 1,085 metres high. It's also 3 o'clock in the afternoon because he didn't want to get up early. And the whole point was, I got us there, parked in the right car park. Do you know, as a parent, you're like, yeah, we're winning. It's just me and him. Just me and him. Like I'm going to lead him to the top of this mountain. And this was never the arrangement. We pointed at somewhere. I was like, I also asked, you know, ChatGPT, because why not, planned my whole holiday. And I was like, I'm stopping at that point. We pointed to a massive boulder. And I said, after that point, I know that there's ladders. You know, those rocks where they have ladders attached to them. There's ladders on your hands and knees. And I was like, we're just not equipped. We've got like, you know, 500 mil of water each. I would be a ludicrous parent to drag you there. So the only thing I posted for my holiday was that you might have seen the most beautiful vista, this most beautiful view of the lake, and it's the Born Aravis mountain area. What I didn't post was the audio from it, but I'll play you what was happening at this point. This was the point. We were at the boulder, and I said I wasn't going any higher. This is my 14-year-old.
2: What do you mean, no?
3: We're not going.
2: Why not?
3: We're not going any higher. You just said you'd reached the limit.
2: No.
1: And that's why I didn't realise I was capturing that audio. But that's basically, he's then pushing it, and then he threatened to walk on higher. So, you know, we nearly had a little row at the top of the mountain, but luckily he saw sense, because he also saw, just as I had him in mind, just as I knew that he wasn't going to push me to go any higher, a quite elderly couple came over the ridge and they'd clearly been to the top. So he was like, oh, come on, we can do it. And I was like, you know, they've probably been walking all their lives. And also, he's in charge, right? At the moment, I'm in charge and we're not going.
2: What do you mean, no?
1: Yeah, well, yeah, he had to learn the word no. So we went down the mountain, mostly in silence, but at least we did it.

0: Hope your morning's going all right. It is 6 minutes to nine. It's Magic Radio Breakfast. I'm Harriet Scott. On the way for you after nine, it's your non-stop 9 o'clock hour for your no-repeat workday, where we don't play the same song twice between nine and five. Love to give you your workplace shout out. If, like me, maybe it's your first day back in the office, maybe the office is August quiet. We would love to give you a workplace shout out. 03444 777 888, or a voice note if you're over 16. We still got some of those tea towels left.
1: Here we are.
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17: The top stories this hour, cooler temperatures and rainfall are forecast for parts of the UK this week after hot weather that sparked wildfires. People in Stourbridge in the West Midlands are returning to fire-damaged homes with 19 properties destroyed there. 200 military personnel helped respond to 14 wildfires in South Wales yesterday. New homes near train, tram and underground stations in England will be approved by default. Changes to planning rules will see houses in well-connected areas fast-tracked. Pubs will also be given extra protection from being turned into properties or offices. Here's Housing Minister Matthew Pennycook.
18: Developers will now have to prove there isn't the support for a pub in a local area, there isn't the trade, including having to market those pubs for 12 months without an offer before they can change the use of that pub.
17: US actress Hayden Panettiere has died at the age of 36. She was best known for her roles in Nashville and Heroes, as well as in the Scream movie franchise. And Amy Hunt's made European Championships history in Birmingham. The sprinters become the first athletes to win four golds at a single meeting.
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17: Rain for many northern and western parts of the UK. Sunnier and warmer in the south. Highs at around 27 Celsius. That's the latest. I'm Becky Cahill.
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0: A whopping £600,000 landed in Craig's bank account on Friday.
20: Oh, my God. Are you serious? Oh, my God. You just changed my life. I've got another half and three grown-up kids, and we're just about to move in together. After 19 years, they'll be over the moon, absolutely over the moon, yeah. I've not had a holiday for a couple of years because I've been struggling a bit, so a massive holiday, for sure. I'll be having a big snowboarding all day in the winter. Well, I've entered it in 2004, and I just thought, why not? You never know.
0: You never know. Good luck to you, Craig. That's exciting. Life plans right there. £650,000 must be won on Friday, and entering is very simple. 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
0: Radio. How are you doing? It's Monday morning. I'm Harriet Scott, and welcome to Monday's non-stop 9 o'clock. It's back-to-back tunes to kick off your no-repeat workday. And on the way, Lady Gaga, 5, and Charlie Puth after this from Anastasia.

Good. Gorgeous, fabulous, take that, and Back for Good. It's Magic Radio Breakfast. Hello, I'm Harriet Scott, and welcome to your non-stop 9 o'clock. It's an hour of great music back to back to kick off your no-repeat workday. We would love to give you shout-outs. Paige in Sutton Coalfield, she says, can we get a big shout-out to myself? Of course you can. She says, I have two more days in the office before I'm off to Vegas to get married in big capitals, exclamation mark. That's so gorgeous. She says, I'm so excited. I can't wait to finish work for two whole weeks. Enjoy it all, Paige. And we cannot wait to see photos. Come on, you owe us some photos, right? I mean, we haven't got the Taylor Swift ones. I'll take yours. Even better, Paige. It's

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Alex Warren and Carry You Home on your non-stop 9 o'clock back-to-back songs to get the day started. We love to do as many shout-outs as we can because, well, it's Monday. Sue and the team, hi Sue, says hi Harriet. Please can we have a shout-out for Marie and Tina who've been working since the birds woke up this morning. You and me both, Sue. Trying to get our new bakery menu all sorted. If you're ever over Great Yarmouth, she says, come by, have a pastry on us. Sue, thank you very much. I love the fact you haven't even given yourselves a plug, and you know what, you are so welcome to. She'll be back in touch now. If you fancy a magic radio tea towel, and how nice would that be in your bakery, we would love to have a voice note from you. You can WhatsApp us 03444 777 888, and if we play it out, we'll send you one.

How incredible is that? Alicia Keys, Girl on Fire. And next, it's Wham, I'm Your Man. This is not a drill. So we're picking the energy up. It is the non-stop 9 o'clock. Loads of songs in a row, basically, to soundtrack your working day. Shout outs for Daniel and Liberty, who are running a cake morning to raise money for an amazing local charity who help rough sleepers. That's from Pam in Huddersfield. That's terrific. I hope everybody donates to that. Still to come then, in your non-stop 9 o'clock, bit of Top Loader, Richard Marx, Tony Braxton. It's all coming up before 10. I would say turn this up nice and loud in your office. I would say especially if you're on your own, but on your own with your colleagues, enjoy.

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0: Well, that is it for your non-stop 9 o'clock, and that's it for Monday's Magic Radio Breakfast. Thank you for letting me be a part of your morning. It's been lovely to come back. I mean, there's only so much swimming around the French Alps that you can do lying on your back in Lake Annecy. There's only so much that you can do, stuffing your face with croissants. Right, Nick Snaith is up next. He'll let you know how you could bag yourself £650,000 by the end of the week. And he's got great tunes too. Give him 20 minutes of your time. He'll bring you Bon Jovi, Taylor Swift and a whole lot more. I'll be back tomorrow morning from 6. Have a great day.
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17: Top stories this hour. Weeks of scorching dry weather across parts of the UK may be coming to an end. Forecasters say a week of changeable cooler weather is on the way, which could ease pressures on firefighters who've been tackling raging wildfires. American actress Hayden Panettiere has died at the age of 36. She starred in TV shows including Heroes as well as the Scream movie franchise. Jobs and big pledges are on the line as a massive decision on North Sea oil and gas moves ever closer. A consultation on the Rosebank oil field shuts today, while one on the Jackdaw gas field closed last week. Scotland's energy minister is Stephen Gethins.
18: There are issues around the climate compatibility and also energy security, but they're legal issues as well. And obviously this was set back given the legal case. And these are matters that the UK government will be considering.
17: And opening statements are due to be heard today in the trial of the man accused of orchestrating the killing of rapper Tupac Shakur. Dwayne Davies denies involvement in the fatal shooting in 1996.
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17: Rain for many northern and western parts of the UK. Sunnier and warmer in the south. Highs at around 27 Celsius. That's the latest. I'm Becky Cahill.
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It's Adele, Easy On Me on the No Repeat Workday on Magic Radio for Monday morning. A nice chilled song if you're feeling stressed this morning, but hopefully you're not. Hopefully you're in holiday mode, doing nice things with the kids during the summer holidays, which will be over before you know it. There's only about 3 weeks to go and then they'll be back at school. How quick has that gone? Is that going? It's the No Repeat Workday, where we don't play the same song twice between 9 and 5. You can leave us on all day long. Producer Rini is back after her week away, after a holiday. She's been showing me some photos. There's nothing worse than looking at someone's holiday photos. The first 20 is okay, but when you get to photo 150, you've had enough. Let's be honest. Here's Annie Lennox, Walking on Broken Glass, then NSYNC, Bye Bye Bye, on the No Repeat Workday on Magic Radio. Okay.

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0: NSYNC on the No Repeat Workdown Magic Radio. If you're taking the kids to see Toy Story 5 today, I'll play you the Taylor Swift song off the soundtrack. I knew it, I knew you. Along with Seal and Whitney coming up. Make me
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0: Well done, Craig, our latest big winner on Make Me a Winner. He won £600,000 on Friday. The money goes up this week. We are talking £650,000, which could be languishing in your bank account by Friday evening. Let's get you in the draw nice and early this week to play on Friday. 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The lines close at 5 o'clock on Friday. Soon after that, somebody will win the lot, and it will be the person that is picked to play that picks their phone up when we ring them. If that's you, money in the bank straight after the call. So, for 650 grand on Friday, let's get you in the draw to play right now. 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

Seal, Crazy on the No Repeat Workday on Magic Radio. So if you are taking the kids to see Toy Story 5 later during the summer holidays, let's get them in the mood with this brilliant Taylor Swift song off the soundtrack, I Knew It, I Knew You. And then after that, Phil Collins. And then we down tools for the tea break. That is the plan for the next 10 minutes. And I think it's a good one.

0: Collins, Two Hearts on the No Repeat Workday on Magic Radio. It's Nick Snaithick. Time for the tea break. Time to down tools, have a cuppa, and we've got a riddle for you to have a go at since it's Monday morning after the weekend. So let's see how you get on with this one. It's shorter than the rest, but when you're happy, you bring it up. What is it? What am I? It's shorter than the rest, but when you're happy, you bring it up. What is it? 61054 on the text. Put magic at the front. Put your name on as well. Or you can WhatsApp 03444 777 888. 03444 777 888. If you know the answer to the riddle, don't forget to tell us who you are, what your name is, who you're working with, if you are working, or who you are with. Maybe you're in the car with the kids. We want to know this Monday morning, and we'd love you to have a go at the riddle. You're always good at these, so let's see how you get on with that one. Whilst you're doing that, whilst you're sending your message in, music from George Ezra and Eric Carmen and Mariah Carey coming up.
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George Ezra, Shotgun, on the No Repeat Workdown Magic Radio with me, Nick Snaith. A riddle for you today on the tea break, because it's Monday. It's shorter than the rest, but when you're happy, you bring it up. What is it? What are we looking for here? It's shorter than the rest, but when you're happy, you bring it up. What is it? If you know, you can send your answer in on a text, 61054, put magic at the front, or you can WhatsApp 03444 7788. Don't forget your name and the name of the people you're with today. Claire in West Sussex is right. So is Caroline in Leicestershire. Richard and Tina in East London. Loving the show this morning. Thank you, guys. You're right as well. Jenny on the Wirral started my annual leave holiday to Malta this week, she says. I remember you, Nick, saying that you loved it there and you went back recently. I'll be listening later this week from Malta. Yes, I do love it. If you get chance, and it's only a small island, so it doesn't matter where you're staying, but if you get chance, go to a little bay called St. Thomas's Bay. It's just down the road from Master Scarlet. It's a really cute little bay. There's a couple of nice little restaurants there. And that's where we went. It's lovely. Emma from County Durham also right as well. What do you think the answer is to today's riddle? Get your text in, you've got time. Whilst you're sending it in, this gorgeous song from Mariah Carey and then Mika.

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0: Mika Grace Kelly on the No Repeat Workday on Magic Radio. It's a riddle for you on the tea break today. It's shorter than the rest, but when you're happy, you bring it up. What is it? Quite a few of you getting it right today. Some of you getting it wrong. So let's just do a few more of the right answers, including Tracy. Having a day off today to meet up with my two cousins, Tracy and June, and my auntie Marion. Another Tracy here, relaxing in Wembley. Happily listening to Magic all day long. Good to know, Tracy. You're also right. So is Alex in Hartlepool as well. It's shorter than the rest, but when you're happy, you bring it up. What is it? It's your thumb, of course. Thumbs up, everybody. That is today's tea break. Thank you for texting in if you did. You are our tea breakers. Morning all, you lovely lot. Right, coming up in the next 20 minutes after the news at 11. Big, big song from Aerosmith. Something from Miles Smith and St. Elmo's Fire from John Parr soon. Magic Radio.
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16: Top stories this hour. Weeks of scorching dry weather across parts of the UK may be coming to an end. Forecasters say a week of changeable cooler weather is on the way, which could ease pressures on firefighters who've been tackling raging wildfires. American actress Hayden Panettiere has died at the age of 36. She starred in TV shows including Heroes as well as the Scream movie franchise. Jobs and big pledges are on the line as a massive decision on North Sea oil and gas moves ever closer. A consultation on the Rosebank oil field shuts today, while one on the Jackdaw gas field closed last week. Scotland's energy minister is Stephen Gethins.
17: There are issues around the climate compatibility and also energy security, but they're legal issues as well. And obviously this was set back given the legal case. And these are matters that the UK government will be considering.
16: And opening statements are due to be heard today in the trial of the man accused of orchestrating the killing of rapper Tupac Shakur. Dwayne Davies denies involvement in the fatal shooting in 1996.
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16: Rain for many northern and western parts of the UK. Sunnier and warmer in the south. Highs at around 27 Celsius. That's the latest. I'm Becky Cahill.
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Duffy and Mercy on the No Repeat Workday on Magic Radio. It's Nick Snaith here on Monday morning. We do this every weekday. So Monday to Friday between 9 and 5, we don't play the same song twice. It starts with the non-stop 9 o'clock on the Magic Radio Breakfast Show and then runs right the way through your day. Whatever you're doing, maybe normally you're working at this time, but you're off with the kids over the summer holidays, which is nice. It's a cooler week this week, which is also nice. I don't want to moan about the weather because I like it when it's warm, but it's been so hot, especially if you've been in the southeast for the past few weeks, and we desperately need some rain, and it's going to rain later this week as well, so they say. So fingers crossed for that. And then maybe, just maybe another heat wave at the beginning of September, and then, of course, we'll head towards autumn and winter, and we can start moaning about the cold again.

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0: John Pass and Elmo's Fire. On the No Repeat Workday on Magic Radio, it's Nick Snape here. John, I just played John Parr. I'm not going to play it again because that would break the No Repeat Workday. So we'll play Madonna instead into the groove in the next 10 minutes with No Doubt, Don't Speak.
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0: We upgraded Craig's summer on Friday just gone. He won £600,000. And this week we play for £650,000. 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You could end the summer on a high with 650 grand in your bank account. The summer's not over yet, though. 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It could be the summer all year long. 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

0: Shut Up and Dance on the No Repeat Workday on Magic Radio. My daughter is always dancing wherever you are, in the car, in a restaurant, walking down the street. She's always doing some routine, and it's normally to some Cat's Eye song or something. She's at that age, you know, where dancing's a big thing. Here's Madonna, Into the Groove, and then Shania Twain next on Magic Radio.
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0: Shania Twain, you're still the one on the No Repeat Workday on Magic Radio. It's Nick Snaith here. Welcome back, Harriet Scott, back from her holidays, back on The Breakfast Show in the morning with another chance to win a Samsung Galaxy Watch Ultra 2 on the Reflex. That's a good prize. The Reflex is, some say, the hardest game on the radio, but it can be done. You get 10 seconds on the clock. Harriet will give you a letter and then you'll need to name five things, beginning with that letter, to win the prize. And it can be done. So good luck tomorrow if you fancy playing that. And then later in the week, Emma and Matt Willis will be on with Harriet talking about the new series of Love is Blind. It's a dating show if you haven't seen it. A few years back, we were on holiday in, where were we? Corfu or Crete? Corfu, I think. And they were filming that very show in the hotel that we were staying. There you go. So Matt and Emma on with Harriet later on this week on the Magic Radio Breakfast Show. Give her a listen when you wake up in the morning. Right, Lionel Richie, Savage Garden and Miley Cyrus all coming up before 12. Magic Radio.
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Avril Lavigne, Complicated, on the No Repeat Workdown Magic Radio. Let's squeeze a couple more in before the news at 12. This one from Savage Garden, and then Miley Cyrus next. She's

0: Miley Cyrus and Flowers on the No Repeat Workday on Magic Radio. That is Monday morning done. Well done, all involved. The news headlines at midday on the way in just a second. Before that, though, have you seen this? Disney have announced that The Greatest Showman, the musical, is going to be coming to the Theatre Royal Drury Lane next spring. That is something to look forward to. Right. Something else to look forward to in the next 20 minutes, not that far away. A song from Robbie, a song from Bonnie Tyler, and a song from Sheryl Crow all coming up. Magic
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17: The top stories this hour. Environmental groups say the summer heatwave should warn us against taking more fossil fuels from the North Sea oil fields.
18: We're already facing the real personal and economic impacts of climate change here, so I think it's perfectly reasonable, and the most compelling argument against Rosebank is the fact that the economics and the carbon impacts just don't step up.
17: That's Tom Quinn from the campaign group Uplift, speaking as the public consultation into developing the Rosebank oil field closes today. That's just west of Shetland. The firm behind the bid says it would sustain hundreds of jobs. Meanwhile, residents who were evacuated from their homes in Stourbridge in the West Midlands after a wildfire ripped through properties are returning. Changeable, cooler weather is on the horizon, which is predicted to help control the risk of other outbreaks across the UK. And Bonnie Tyler's funeral is getting underway in Swansea this afternoon. The total eclipse of the heart and holding out for a hero singer died last month at the age of 75.
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19: Rain for many northern and western parts of the UK, sunnier and warmer in the south, highs at around 27 Celsius. That's the latest. I'm Becky Cahill.
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Robbie and Feel on the No Repeat Workday on Magic Radio. It's Nick Snape here. I feel like this is the big week for people going on holiday. And on the subject of holidays, they did a poll where they asked kids what they'd do if they were in charge. And unsurprisingly, there'd be a lot more ice cream. Apparently, three a day is the dream. That's breakfast, lunch and dinner sorted. They obviously didn't ask my kids, because my kids used to love ice cream. And then we went on holiday to an all-inclusive a few years back, where you could eat as much ice cream as you wanted, and they didn't have a single ice cream all week. I don't know why. But there you go. The dream is three a day. After Sheryl Crow, All I Want to Do, One Republic's Counting Stars.

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0: 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Let's play some Olivia Dean in the next 10 minutes. So Easy to Fall in Love. It's a great song. The Backstreet Boys coming up as well with the Eurythmics.
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0: So on Friday, Craig was our big winner, and here he is talking about the win.
2: Oh, my God. Are you serious? Oh, my God. You just changed my life. I've got another half and three grown-up kids, and we're just about to move in together. After 19 years, they'll be over the moon, absolutely over the moon, yeah. I've not had a holiday for a couple of years because I've been struggling a bit, so a massive holiday, for sure. I'll be having a big snowboarding all day in the winter. Well, I went to do it a few times before, and I just thought, why not? You never know.
0: Well done, Craig. He's got lots of plans for the money, as you would have, and even more to play for this Friday, £650,000. 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

0: Tina Turner, What's Love Got to Do with It on the No Repeat Workday on Magic Radio with me, Nick Snaith. Joanna in the West Midlands, very excited about The Greatest Showman the Musical coming to London next spring. It's going to be at the Theatre Royal Drury Lane. I was on about this earlier on. She's very excited about that. If you love a show tune, by the way, then you need to listen to our sister station, Magic Musicals. It's on every day. So whether you like stuff from, I don't know, Jesus Christ Superstar or Phantom or The Lion King, then you can hear all the songs from those shows on Magic Musicals, and then more contemporary stuff like Hamilton or Six as well. 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Right, coming up, Fleetwood Mac and Jamelia before Joe Russell at one.
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Shawn Mendes and Camila Cabello, Senorita, on the No Repeat Workdown Magic Radio. Joe Russell in for Neve this week, so she'll be here in about 15 minutes' time at 1 o'clock. I've still got some big songs to play you between now and then, though. Doesn't get much bigger than this, really. George Michael and Elton John, Don't Let the Sun Go Down on Me, and then a song from Fleetwood Mac next.

0: Repeat with Mac everywhere on the No Repeat Workday Magic Radio. Joe Russell is next. Don't get me involved with all your demands. We've just moved into a different studio. She rocks up and she says, Nick and I would like a shelf in the corner.
1: Nick, I'm speaking on your behalf. I can see you're stressed. We need a trip to IKEA is what we need.
0: Well, I wouldn't mind a trip to IKEA.
1: We need new storage and a shelving unit. And whoever's listening, please make it happen.
0: We could do with a plant as well.
1: A plant, bit of greenery.
0: But it'll need to be one of those ones you don't need to water. A, there's a hose pipe ban, and B, there's not a lot of light in here.
1: There is not a lot of light. How are you, lovely? Okay.
0: I'm all right, thanks. I had a nice weekend.
1: Good.
0: To Shropshire to see my nephew, and yeah, it was nice. I'm glad it's a bit cooler, though.
1: It's not much cooler, if I'm honest. Oh. It's a bit more overcast, but it's still hot out there. It's still hot outside. I am going to say something. I have had 4 messages from people today about something that is happening.
0: That's all I've had all year.
1: About something that's happening in the UK that is unacceptable.
0: Oh.
1: And I will tell you what that is.
0: You're
1: after
0: being all intriguing
1: one.
0: Again.
1: Brace yourself. I've also got Natalie Imbruglia and Michael Jackson on the way.
0: Well, there you go. Keep listening. Enjoy the No Repeat Workday. Enjoy Joe. I'll see you back here tomorrow at 10 o'clock. Magic Radio.
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19: Top stories this hour. We could be finally getting a break from the scorching weather, as forecasters say temperatures are about to drop and thunderstorms could be on the way. It's hoped it'll help bring the wildfires across the UK under control, just as those whose homes in Stourbridge in the West Midlands were destroyed by one are now returning. That's as campaigners say more drilling for oil in the North Sea could mean even more extreme weather in the future. A public consultation on plans for more drilling in Scotland is closed today. Thousands of Bonnie Tyler fans are lining the streets in Swansea as the Welsh legend makes her final journey through her hometown.
20: I knew her. We used to go to the casino after working in the leisure centre in the night.
21: She's got an amazing voice.
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19: Cloudy for most of us today with the odd outbreak of rain, but it will still be warm with highs of 24. That's the latest. I'm Isabella Hudson.
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Michael Jackson Rock with you on Magic Radio, playing the best variety from the 80s to now. I am Jo Russell. Hello, good afternoon. Here we go again for another week. I am in for lovely Niamh, who is on holiday. And I'm sorry to be polarizing this early in your workday afternoon, but I have had four messages from different people in my life today, all saying that they have seen something happening in the UK. And I'd love to know what you feel about this. So get Magic Radio's number on your phone, 61054. 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Mince pies. Not just mince pies, because I know some places just sell mince pies and it's fine. But mince pies on Merry Christmas stands in the supermarket. I have photo evidence it is happening. Thoughts, please. 61054. 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Kings of Leon on the way after this. You're

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0: Your No Repeat Work Day is on Magic Radio. I am Jo Russell. We promise you this, between 9 and 5, Monday to Friday, your work day, we will not repeat any of the songs. That is your No Repeat Work Day. So you can just put us on all day, knowing you're just going to get different stuff. You can leave us on through your whole work day. You are welcome. Just been talking about mince pies in the shops. I know you have seen them too. I know, it's out there. I'll give you the update. We're going to go around the UK with an update. That is happening. 61054, start your text with the word magic if you want to join in with that. Plus, shall we all go back to the 80s, 90s when we were in love with Marty Pello? Wet, wet, wet. Love is all around. I know, we're going to sway. It's on the way.
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0: A whopping £600,000 landed in Craig's bank account on Friday. This is what he thinks he's going to do with it.
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0: 19 years, so a new house could be on the cards with his £600,000. 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This Friday, somebody gets it, so let's get you in to win. 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Good luck. It is life-changing cash again this week.
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1: Tay-Tay, we are never ever getting back together on Magic Radio. It's your no repeat work day. We're getting you through without any repeats. Monday to Friday, 9 to 5. I am Jo Russell, and I'm so sorry. If this has started a debate in your workplace, I'm really happy for you to send me the results. Our WhatsApp is 03-444-777-888 for Magic Radio. Let me know how you feel about mince pies in the shops. Now, I've had four different people send me photos of them in the shops. Morrison's apparently doing them. One Stop have got a display stand. Have you got a One Stop near you that says Merry Christmas? It's got the mince pies. How are we feeling about that? I love a mince pie as well as much, in fact, more than the next person. They're one of my favourite of the food groups, but it's my gateway to Christmas eating. So I cannot start right now. I can't start. Pauline in Scunthorpe has been getting them for the last 6 weeks from the co-op and having them with custard. Pauline, calm down. Leanne says B&M have got stocking fillers in. And John in Essex says, look, I love Christmas, but doing the mince pie thing and advertising it in August, come on. John, Essex is saying no. Guys, what are you saying? 03-444-777-888. I don't mind a mince pie, but a display stand saying Merry Christmas. It sent me right over the edge.

0: 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That is our promise to you. I am Jo Russell. Lovely Harriet was back on Brekkie. Yay! Magic Radio Breakfast. She's riding solo. Gok's still on holiday, but Harriet was here this morning. So lovely to have her back. Tomorrow, listen to what she's got. When you wake up, you can win a Samsung Galaxy Watch Ultra 2. Hello. On the Reflex. Plus, she's got all your usual faves. So the Daily Double Dose, the 1 Minute of Wisdom, still be here. And later this week, she'll be catching up with Emma and Matt Willis about the new series of Love is Blind. Make sure you choose Harriet when you wake up tomorrow morning for your Magic Radio Breakfast Show. It is back 6 o'clock, or of course, when you wake up. Stay with me, Jo Russell, for Starship, for Lady Gaga, and for a song that it should be legal that when we play it, you down tools. If you're listening at work, you down tools and dance. You'll know what I mean when I play it. It's on the way.
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Noughties. It's Magic Radio, playing the best variety from the 80s to now. I am Joe Russell. It's our No Repeat Work Day, of course, as well, on Magic Radio, Monday to Friday, 9 to 5. We just make this promise to you, we will not play the same song twice, because it helps your work day fly by, if we're not just repeating songs all day. And we, on a weekday, because we know you might be heading to the end of your lunch break right now, we're going to test your knowledge of the music we play and get your mind back up to speed. That is what I am here for. So then you've just got a few hours of fantastic work ahead of you. Sorry about that. We do the lunchtime lyric quiz. Ready? Here are your lyrics. You beat me every day last week, so it's really challenge on. I think this is a bit harder. So have a listen to the lyrics. They are, I'm too proud for crying. Didn't come here to break down. It's just a dream of mine is coming to the end. Get tissues. I'm too proud for crying. Didn't come here to break down. It's just a dream of mine is coming to an end. I need to know who you are, whereabouts you are in the UK. You can text me on 61054. Start your text with the word magic. Let me know whether you know which song those lyrics are from. Good luck. We'll reveal all in about 20 minutes' time on Magic Radio. Where I am now encouraging you to down tools if you are at work. Come on, everyone stop. Turn this right up. Ricky Martin, please.

0: Katy Perry's Firework on your no-repeat workday here on Magic Radio. We promise we won't repeat songs between 9 and 5 every weekday. So if you're the first one in work, it's your choice. Get us on. Keep us on all day. We won't be repeating. The Lunchtime Lyric Quiz, we are in the middle of this. Does anybody know the song that these, frankly, heartbreaking lyrics come from? I'm too proud for crying. Didn't come here to break down. It's just a dream of mine is coming to an end. I know. 03444 777 888 is our WhatsApp number here at Magic Radio. We're going to play that song in about 10 minutes' time. Let me know what the song is on our lunchtime lyric quiz, who you are as well, and whereabouts in the UK. We will play that song. We will also play Naughty's Rihanna and a bit of 80s Patrick Swayze to get you through your workday. It's Magic Radio.
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12: the top stories this hour. There's warnings that taking more fossil fuels from North Sea oil fields could lead to more extreme weather. The decision on whether to allow more drilling in Scotland's a step closer. That's as we're told we might finally be getting some relief from the hot weather, with long-awaited showers and lower temperatures on the way. It's hoped it'll help bring the many wildfires under control. Downing Street's refusing to comment after Andy Burnham was reportedly pranked by someone pretending to be a top Trump official. The Prime Minister said to have exchanged a couple of messages but realised something was off and reported it. We're told nothing important was discussed. And mourners have cheered for Welsh rock pop legend Bonnie Tyler as her coffin arrives for a celebration of her life at Swansea Minster.
13: She was an amazing icon and I think she'll be sadly missed.
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12: Cloudy for most of us today with the odd outbreak of rain, but it will still be warm with highs of 24. That's the latest. I'm Isabella Hudson.
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Rihanna, Umbrella on Magic Radio. No repeat work day. We're in the middle of it. You can put us on and leave us on and you won't hear the same song twice while you are at work. I am Joe Russell. Right, let's sort out the lunchtime lyric quiz. Have I beat you? I didn't beat you at all last week. I'm fine. Can you tell? Here are the lyrics. I'm too proud for crying. Didn't come here to break down. It's just a dream of mine is coming to an end. What song were those lyrics from? We are just about to play it. It is a belter. Hello to Fiona, who's travelling in the car back down to London. We don't know from where. She is a woman of mystery. Fiona says, is it Michael Bolton said I love you, but I lied? It is not. So I've beaten Fiona. Tony driving back to the yard to finish for the day. We're not jealous, Tone. Bragging rights. Says, is it Michael Bolton? How am I supposed to live without you? Is the right answer. You just got the wrong song, Fiona. Sorry, sweetie. Helen in Rayleigh, you got it right as well. Roxy said, how can I leave without you? We'll let you take the point. I'm being generous. We'll let you take the point, Roxy. Georgina in Bridlington got it right. Nigel in Yeovil got it right. Lisa in Aberdeen. Rach in Leeds. Siobhan in Morley. Well done. You got it. Michael Bolton on Magic Radio.

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0: Adele, Rolling in the Deep on Magic Radio, playing the best variety from the 80s to now. I am Jo Russell, here for Niamh this week and last week as well. And Dave and Bernadette have just messaged me saying, just to remind you, Jo, you beat us two on the Lunchtime Lyric Quiz last week because we got the right artist, wrong song. Fine. Thank you for reminding me. And they say, we're still listening despite the fact you beat us. Thank you. Appreciate that. If you've missed the Lunchtime Lyric Quiz, guys, don't worry. Tomorrow, 10 to 2, we set it off. There's not been a day when no one's got it. That's my holy grail. Fiona I beat today and Bernadette and Dave last week. So listen, I'm going to dine out on that. Let's play Crowded House Weather with you. And oh, what lovely heartwarming scenes for Bonnie Tyler today. It's a funeral at Swansea Cathedral, I think, today. Swansea Minster. And so many people outside all watching and then singing. There's renditions of the song we're going to play. What a lovely, heartwarming moment in tribute to Bonnie Tyler. We will join in with that in 10 minutes' time. Make me
1: a winner. Upgrade your summer.
0: Right, let's sort out Make Me a Winner. Last Friday, £600,000 landed in Craig's bank account. We asked him why he entered.
2: Well, I've entered it in 2004 and I just thought, why not? You never know.
0: You never know. Why not? And I really love that attitude. Why not? You just never know. So this Friday, the money goes up to £650,000. It will go to somebody on Friday, so you may as well be in. So it could be you, right? 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Lines close 5 o'clock on Friday. Then somebody will win the lot. All you have to make sure you do is answer your phone. Don't go, oh, I don't know who it is, I'm not bothering. No, you've got to answer your phone on Friday. And £650,000 will be yours. It will be paid straight into your bank account after the call. You can celebrate like Craig did last Friday. Do you want to be in to win? 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

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Your no repeat work day is in full force, 9 to 5, Monday to Friday. We do not repeat any songs. This made me laugh. 61054, start your text with Magic if you want to say hi. It's Magic Radio. Jane and Stuart, who says, you keep talking about the no repeat work day, getting us through our work day. And can I say thank you for the good tunes? But they're not getting us through our work day today because we are listening at our pool in Corfu. Hello. Jane and Stuart, full bragging rights. We're not getting them through their work day, guys. We're getting them through their holiday. Well, we are thrilled to be the soundtrack. If you've not taken us on your holiday before, I'm going to tell you how. This is a good reminder, Jane and Stuart. Have fun.

0: Madonna, Like a Prayer on Magic Radio, where we play the best variety from the 80s to now. And we are your no-repeat workday station as well. We get you through your workday because we're not repeating songs all day. We promise you that 9 to 5, Monday to Friday. Jane and Stuart just made a great point. They normally listen at work, but they are listening still to Magic Radio whilst on holiday. So thank you for that. They are in Corfu around the pool. I know, 100% bragging rights. But it has reminded me, just to let you know, if you are going away, if you've not been on your summer holes yet, and you are going away, whether that's in this country or another, if you're going on a long car journey, you can download the Rayo app, R-A-Y-O. You can listen to us on there. There are playlists on there. So if you go, oh, do you know what? I'm in the mood for some mellow power ballads. Hang on, what's Rayo got for me? Oh, a playlist of mellow power ballads. That's a coincidence. Soul floor fillers playlist as well. There's just so much on there. Go and have a browse. 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There's 30 years of Spice Girls. Yes, I know. You can get that as well. 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R-A-Y-O. Right, stay with me for a bit of 80s Whitney, for Queen Celine with The Power of Love, and the greatest theatre news you'll ever hear. 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

should have given you a warning to stop work and sway. Queen Celine, we salute you. I'm obsessed with her. The Power of Love on Magic Radio, playing the best variety from the 80s to now. I am Joe. Hello. Hi, Joe. This has come in on text 61054. Start your text with the word magic. Hi, Joe. I don't know if she's doing it in that tone. Carla says, can you say happy birthday to my husband, Dale? He is working on his birthday, but I've promised him a takeaway tonight. Happy birthday, Dale. A Monday takeaway. Some people know how to live. Happy birthday.

0: 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Monday to Friday, 9 to 5, we don't repeat any songs. That's our promise to you. I'm Jo Russell, and I've got the greatest entertainment news. If you are a fan of musical theatre, and I know you are, have you heard the latest that's going to be in London's West End? It's been doing a little run in Bristol, and now it's going to be at the Theatre Royal, Drury Lane, in spring 2027. The Greatest Showman. I know. How many goosebumps are we going to get during that? Oh, it's just going to be amazing. It's going to be amazing. If you saw it in Bristol, let me know. I bet it was Goosebump Central. Such a good movie. The musical will open in the West End, Theatre Royal, Drury Lane, in spring 2027. We will be queuing for those tickets, let me tell you. What a result. Love, love, love it. Right, that's to come. Magicradio.co.uk for more entertainment news. And stay with me on Magic Radio. I'm going to play the best variety. From the 80s to now, a bit of Goo Goo Dolls, a bit of Taylor Swift, and Wham. It's all on the way after three. Magic
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15: The top stories this hour, as we can finally expect some relief from the heat this week. There's warnings that new North Sea oil drilling could lead to more extreme weather. Plans for fresh developments in Scotland have just finished public consultation. There's reports Andy Burnham's been duped by someone claiming to be a senior Trump official. He's said to have messaged who he thought was the White House chief of staff, but quickly spotted the scam and reported it with nothing important shared. Reforms say they'd make long-term benefits claimants clean up their local high streets or have the money taken off them if they got into power. They reckon they cut £50 billion a year from the welfare bill. And people in Swansea have been sharing their memories of pop rock legend Bonnie Tyler as she makes her last trip through her hometown.
16: She actually sang in my hen party, which was 54 years ago.
17: She sang at a do we went to when we had been married. It was our wedding anniversary and she dedicated Total Eclipse of the Heart to us.
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15: Cloudy for most of us today with the odd outbreak of rain, but it will still be warm with highs of 24. That's the latest. I'm Isabella Hudson.
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Taylor Swift, The Fate of Ophelia on Magic Radio, playing the best variety from the 80s to now, getting you through your work day, getting you through your school summer holidays. And it's that time of the day where you can message for your school summer holiday shout out. So whatever it is you're doing, let me know. You might be off with the kids. You might be having some peace because the kids have gone back to school. Hello, Scotland. Maybe you're heading away on holiday for a last-minute break. Or you might just be listening at work anyway. Summer holiday shout-outs, please. Here is your number, 61054. Start your text with the word magic. Let me know who you are, who you're shouting out to, what you're getting up to. Do you want the WhatsApp as well? 03444777888. Keep it in your phone and it's always there.

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0: to Bad Day on Magic Radio. I'm Jo Russell, getting you through workday with the No Repeat Workday. 9 to 5, no song is the same. So you can put us on at work and keep us on all day. Daniel Powter, Bad Day. We got Britney on the way, and I'm going to play you a song by Bruno Mars. I would love to know if this song I'm going to play was the encore at his Wembley gigs, because every single video I see of it on people's Facebook, like, the whole crowd is jumping. I wonder whether it was an encore one. Wait till you hear it. It's on the way in 5.
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0: Snowboarding holiday, massive holiday, what would you do? 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On Make Me a Winner, you can win this. £650,000. 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

This was the one. Was this the encore? Did you go see Bruno Mars at Wembley during his stint recently? Because this is the video I keep seeing everywhere and the whole crowd is bouncing. Oh, that's the one that really made me go, I wish I'd have got tickets. Bruno Mars on Magic Radio. I am Jo Russell. Hello. Getting you through your work day with our no repeat work day as well. And of course, your summer holiday shout outs. Caroline says, can you do a shout out to my kids? They are Jessica and Jack, and they've been so good during the school holidays that tonight we are celebrating with a promised Nando's. This is their favourite. And we promised them this at the beginning of the school holidays if they were a good girl and boy. Well done, Jessica and Jack. You have been good. Go all out, guys. Go all out. Perinaise. Yes, please, on the side. Vanessa says, I'm working from home today, Joe, and dare I say it's a bit chilly. Do not, please, Vanessa. We can't cope with that right now. Kate and David say, I'm driving up the M1 with my husband to celebrate my mum's 80th. Happy birthday, mum. 61054, start your text with the word magic. That's how you get in touch. Keep us in your phone, then you can message us whenever you like.

0: Hate That. Oh, I love this band. Their new stuff, like Sweet July, the new single, their new stuff is up there with their classics. Should we call it classics? Take That and Pray on Magic Radio, playing the best variety from the 80s to now. I am Jo Russell. Now, earlier on, I was effervescing, frothing about the announcement today that The Greatest Showman musical is coming to the Theatre Royal, Drury Lane, next spring. Disney announced it. We are overexcited about this. I love it. And if you're the same as me, you love a bit of a show tune, why not join us on Magic Musicals? 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I have Six on my shuffle in the car. So good. Waitress, they play there. Hamilton as well. David Hunter is on Saturdays from 10 o'clock. He's in for Lucy Jones right now. And Ruthie Henshaw is on Sundays from 10 o'clock. 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It's there for you. 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Right, stay with me for Miles Smith, Irene Cara, and a proud mum in our shout-outs. 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

The brilliant Miles Smith stargazing on Magic Radio. We're doing your summer holiday shout outs. Can't we say hello to Ben in Sheffield? Hi, Ben. He messaged me weeks ago saying he was finishing off the decorating. Just messaged me today to say he's finished it. It's taken him forever, and he drafted his mum in as well to do the wallpapering. Hello, Ben in Sheffield. Well done to you. Also, proud mum alert. Can I do a shout out for my 13-year-old son, Harry Beart, who spent his summer holiday writing new music, and he even did gigs when we were on holiday in Turkey. His music is on Spotify. Hello, plug, plug. His music's on Spotify, etc. We are so proud of him. Harry Beart, B-E-A-R-T. Go Google him. He's 13 years old. Hello. And he's doing gigs while he's on holiday. Fantastic. Well done, Harry. Well done.

0: Natasha Bedingfield, these words on Magic Radio. That is it from me, Joe Russell. I will be back tomorrow from 1, but I am leaving you with The Return.
1: Makes me sound like a movie. Okay. The Return. In
0: Return of a Legend.
1: Thank you very much indeed.
0: Tom's love back that. From his holidays on Home Time. Tom and Kat, hello.
1: Those facts are true, Joe. Yes, I am back. Kat and I are going to be with you from 4. We're very excited today. We're in a new studio today. Won't make any difference to the show, but you know when you're in a different space, everything feels a bit different. So we're asking you today, are you listening to us somewhere different to normal? Maybe you're on holiday. Maybe you're in a different office. Maybe you've started a new job. If it's somewhere different, somewhere new from the norm, we want to hear from you, please. 61054, magic at the top of your text, or you can WhatsApp 03444 7888. 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
21: The top stories this hour. A woman whose 86-year-old mum was killed by an illegal electric motorbike in Sunderland says urgent actions needed to stop more families being torn apart.
22: My mum is an extreme case, but I know other people have been hurt by them and injured by them, and they also used to facilitate crime.
21: Julie Francis lost her mum Gloria Stevenson as she crossed the road last year. It's as police have seized 83% more e-bikes across the UK in the last year. A 12-year-old boy has drowned after getting into difficulty in a river in northeast London after another hot weekend in the capital. He was recovered from the River Lea at Hackney Marshes at midnight yesterday, 6 hours after he'd last been seen entering the water. Bonnie Tyler's been remembered as a star, but never a diva. At her funeral, soundtracked by her greatest hits. Fans shouted goodbye as the singer's white coffin was carried into Swansea Minster. And Andy Burnham's understood to have been pranked by someone pretending to be the White House chief of staff. They were apparently messaging before the PM became suspicious. Cloudy for most of us today, with the odd outbreak of rain, but it will still be warm with highs of 24. That's the latest. I'm Isabella Hudson.
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0: Keen, Somewhere Only We Know. It's Magic Radio Home Time with Tom and Kat. It's Monday.
1: Tom's back from his holiday. Hi, Tom Price. Did you have a lovely time?
0: I had a lovely time. This is my first live link back on the radio on this show. Good luck, everybody.
1: Good luck, everyone.
0: Yeah. Who knows what I'm going to say?
1: We're in a brand new studio today.
0: Yes, we are.
1: There's been a bit of a shuffle around, so we're somewhere we wouldn't usually be. We're somewhat unusual. It feels unusual now because it's new to us.
0: It all feels a bit like driving on the other side of the road, doesn't it?
1: Oh,
0: but
1: nice.
0: That's a holiday thing. That's what I did in France.
1: No.
0: I won't go on about it, guys. but we want to know who is somewhere unusual right now, because it's a bit of an unusual month, isn't it, August?
1: Yes, there's lots of summer holidays going on. Maybe you're abroad. Maybe you took Rayo with you and you can hear us on that. Maybe you're at your friend's house, maybe you're having a catch-up with another mum, another dad, another parent, you're just going to see some mates, whatever it is. Maybe you're working from home and you wouldn't usually be. Let us know. 61054, start your text with Magic, or you can WhatsApp 03 444 777 888.
0: And of course, we've got more of the best variety from the 80s to now for you as well. See, I remember that bit.
1: Yeah,
0: that.
1: Well done.
0: That was good, wasn't it? No Mercy on the way after this from Sia. We got through it. It's okay, guys. It's all okay.

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1: So we've got just over 40 minutes left of the first No Repeat Workday of the week. Whatever you're up to this week, keep Magic Radio on all day. You will never hear the same song twice between 9 and 5.
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18: The M6 northbound is still closed for accident investigation work in between junction 15 and 16. Causing traffic to use the A500 instead, so the D road's a lot heavier than usual. Just northbound closed there on the M6. It's also busy on the M5 heading north with one lane closed by a multi-vehicle collision, junction 8227. It's 3 mile queue on the approach. The M5 northbound is also partially blocked, junction 13 to 12 with a collision, and the M11 southbound is partially blocked by an obstruction, junction 9. I'm Nick Arkell.
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0: Right now, we have got Sharon in Brighton on the line. Hello, Sharon.
2: Hello.
0: Hello. Does this feel unusual doing it this time of the day?
2: It does. I'm actually cooking dinner at the moment, so my husband's now cooking dinner.
1: Oh, good.
0: Yeah, you've got 10 seconds to name five things. They all have to begin with the same letter. You have no time to think. Just answer with a reflex.
2: Okay.
1: The prize today is the Samsung Galaxy Watch Ultra 2. Are you ready for the letter of the day?
0: Right, the letter of the day is B. B for Bravo. B-b-b. Are you ready?
2: I am ready.
1: Here we go.
0: Small child.
2: Sorry?
0: Small child.
2: Small child?
0: Yep.
2: Boy.
0: Plant.
2: Oh. I couldn't hear you. Oh.

0: Sharon. Thank you so much for being the first person to pay the refect in the afternoon, Sharon. You know, you did a first thing. You broke down a boundary there. Well done.
1: Okay. Cheers then. Bye.
0: Thanks, Sharon. Bye.
2: Thanks, Sharon. Bye.
0: And we'll be playing the Reflex here on Home Time again tomorrow. So if you want to play again tomorrow, make sure you're listening at the same time.

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0: All right, still to come, there's more of the best variety from the 80s to now. We have got on the way a bit of Amy Winehouse, some James Arthur and the Cher song with a video filmed on a battleship. Any ideas? 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
21: The M6 northbound is closed. Junction 15 to 16 near Stoke with accident investigation work. It's queuing back to Stafford services. It's been that way since 4:30 this morning and it's busy on the M1 northbound with a van that was on fire, junction 24 to 25. Near East Midlands Airport, one lane is closed, hence long delays whilst it's recovered. The M180 eastbound, partially blocked by emergency repairs. Junction 2 through to 3 near Scunthorpe, slowing things down. Busy on the M25 clockwise, a lane closure with a multi-vehicle collision at junction 27. I'm Nick Arkell.
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1: So, last week, Kat, I don't know if you noticed, I wasn't here.
0: You weren't, you were on holiday, and did you buy me a holiday present? Because you know I got you a nice one when I went away.
1: Can't shoot! I spent the whole week, you know, people might think I was sitting by the pool, reading books, relaxing, enjoying the beautiful French countryside. All I was thinking was, what can I get for Kat when I go home after the holiday? I've got your gift. Are you ready?
0: Yes.
1: Just remind everyone, what did you get for me when you went to Greece?
0: I got Greek-flavoured sweets.
1: French squash!
0: Yes! Look, I'm actually excited.
1: It's basically French Le Vimto. There you are.
0: Yes, please. I wanted to try this.
1: It's a huge tin.
0: It's huge.
1: Yeah, yeah. It's about 6 kilograms of posh squash. It is incredible.
0: Oh, let's have one now. Come on.
1: Shall we go
0: let's
1: crazy?
0: Have a party. I'm
1: shots
0: open
1: of
0: it.
1: Squash. Shots of squash.
0: Squash.
1: There's no
0: squash,
1: alcohol.
0: Squash.
1: Okay. There's no alcohol. Just seen it.

0: Beautiful man, beautiful song. It's James Arthur, Impossible. Kat Shoup, how's the squash that I brought you back from France? Nice, I can hear.
1: This is my second glass of it, actually. I necked the first one, and this is why I've had to stop drinking alcohol, I'm afraid.
0: Right, I see. You're not going to be able to go to sleep tonight, you know that. You're going to be full of sugar.
1: It is delicious, this French squash. Thank you so much.
0: You are very welcome, or as in France they say, you are very le welcome. All right, time for today's entertainment headline. Strictly Come Dancing returns next month. We just found out the new host of It Takes Two, that's the nightly spin-off show, is going to be a comedian and former contestant, and I'd say,
1: friend of ours,
0: yes, Ellie Taylor. It's absolutely magnificent. We love her. She's brilliant.
1: So pleased for her. She's perfect for this role. She said, "What a total joy to return to Strictly in this new role. I feel incredibly honoured to follow in the footsteps of the phenomenal lineup of hosts who have made Strictly It Takes Two so loved over the years." She is going to be fantastic.
0: And she will pick up where Zoe left off. She's absolutely brilliant. All right, still to come here on Magic Radio Home Time with Tom and Kat. We've got more of the best variety from the 80s to now. Give us your next 20 minutes. We've got Tracy Chapman, Maroon 5 and some Taylor Swift.
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0: The top stories this hour. A woman whose 86-year-old mum was killed by an illegal electric motorbike in Sunderland says urgent action's needed to stop more families being torn apart.
1: My mum is an extreme case, but I know other people have been hurt by them and injured by them, and they also used to facilitate crime.
0: Judy Francis lost her mum Gloria Stevenson as she crossed the road in 2025. Police have seized 83% more e-bikes in the last year. Housing Secretary Angela Rayner has been to see the devastation left behind in Stourbridge in the West Midlands after a wildfire tore through 19 homes. She says a lack of spending on infrastructure has left the UK vulnerable to extreme hot weather. Reforms say they'd make long-term benefits claimants clean up their local high street or have the money taken off them if they get into power. They reckon they cut £50 billion a year from the welfare bill. And people in Scotland are keeping their eyes peeled for a missing monkey. Luca has made a run for it from the Highland Wildlife Park, the second to do so in just over 2 years. Showers for most of us tonight. They'll continue into the morning for northern and central areas. Lows of 16. That's the latest. I'm Isabella Hudson.
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1: So it is Monday the 17th of August. I have just got back from my holiday. I had a lovely time in France.
0: You did.
1: I haven't mentioned it much on the show. I did. I bought you a huge industry-sized amount of posh French squash.
0: Delightful.
1: You've had nearly all of it.
0: I have.
1: So far, so Kat's had a lot of sugar. And I had a lovely time in France. I think the highlight of my trip in France was the weirdest thing I've ever seen on a holiday. Mm. Sitting in a French cafe, and just across the way from me was a lady, and she had brought into the cafe with her, as she had her coffee and her pain au chocolat.
0: Oh, so it's morning, it's breakfast.
1: It's morning, yeah, it's about 10:30. Do you know what she had with her?
0: No.
1: Her pet chicken.
0: Her pet chicken.
1: That's right, you heard. Her pet chicken.
0: How did you know it was a pet?
1: Well, because she was stroking her chicken.
0: Right.
1: And the chicken sat on the bench which she was sitting on next to her. And it was beautiful. It was a splendid. It may have been a cockerel. I don't know whether it was a boy chicken or a girl chicken.
0: Right.
1: Are you pleased I said cockerel there?
0: I am.
1: And she was stroking it and being very nice
0: to
1: it.
0: Did she have it on a lead? Or was
1: not
0: it just,
1: on a lead.
0: You know,
1: very well trained.
0: Very well trained.
1: Yeah, very well trained chicken.
0: I want a pet chicken.
1: This is what I thought. Someone came up to her and said, is this... C'est à vous? Is this yours? And she went, oui, mais c'est à moi. And it's her chicken. It's her chicken. It's a pet chicken. I just stared.
0: Yeah, she takes her chicken round town. And I can't believe that.
1: It's a wonderful thing. So, A, I want to know, has anyone got a pet chicken? But more importantly, I want to know, what's the weirdest thing that you've seen on holiday? Because I couldn't stop going on about it for the rest of the week. My family are sick of it. The pet chicken story. It's not even a story.
0: It's intriguing, that's for sure.
1: Intriguing.
0: Yeah, what's the weirdest thing that you've seen on holiday? I'd love to know. 61054, start your text with magic, or you can WhatsApp 03 444 777 888.
1: See if you can beat a pet chicken wandering around a cafe. All right, here's Taylor Swift on Magic Radio Home Time. I knew it. I knew you.

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0: Someone has to be the lucky one.

0: They start their tour next month in Dublin and they're going to be in the UK in October. It's Westlife.
1: I love those guys. Nicky Byrne is my favourite, thank you.
0: I know he is. You're a big fan, aren't you? Mm-hmm. It's Magic Radio Home Time with Tom and Kat.
1: All right, still to come. We've got more of the best variety from the 80s to now, including Roxette and The Artist playing Wembley Stadium tomorrow night.
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3: I've not had a holiday for a couple of years because I've been struggling a bit, so a massive holiday, for sure. I'll be having a big snowboarding all day in the winter.
1: Oh, great, you legend. Can I come with you, please? Oh, fantastic. I love that. Just big, fat holiday. Thank you
0: big
1: very much indeed.
0: Big holiday, the biggest one you can find.
1: Yes. Yes.
0: Imagine having £650,000 at your disposal. That's what's up for grabs. You could end summer on a high, VIP all the way.
1: Yeah, if you want to win that £650,000, grab your phone right now. 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
13: The M5 northbound's open, but still busy. Junction 8 through to 7 near Worcester, where there was a collision. The M6 northbound, however, is still closed. Junction 15 to 16 near Stoke, with a queue that stretches back to Stafford Services. It's because of accident investigation work. It's been ongoing since 4:30 this morning. There's a big diversion by the A500, the D road. Simple, but lots of traffic. The M25 clockwise is queuing. Junction 27, where there was a collision. The M5 southbound's partially blocked by a broken down vehicle. Junction 29 near Exeter. I'm Nick Harker.
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1: So I've just got back from holiday. I don't know what's going on about it, Kat, do I? So I don't want to boast about my holiday or anything. But when I was away, I was sitting in a French cafe and there was a lady sitting next to me who had her pet chicken with her. And it is easily the weirdest thing I've ever seen on holiday.
0: How fantastic. John in Cheltenham said, the weirdest thing I've seen on holiday is a man cooking bacon on his car bonnet.
1: Oh.
0: Just bacon.
1: Stuck in traffic, hot day. Clever.
0: Nice, I like it.
1: Lisa in Chorley Wood, I think the weirdest thing I've ever seen on holiday would be when I was in Madrid and we stumbled across a Dolly Parton lookalike competition.
0: God, I would love that.
1: That's amazing.
0: I would absolutely love that. That would have made my holiday.
1: Yeah. It would be a highlight. Yeah.
0: Mark in Kent said, I once saw a dog on skis. Fair play. He was much better than me.
1: That's a highlight for me. He's a great, yeah. Keep them coming. Weirdest thing you've seen on holiday, 61054. Magic at the top of your text. A dog on skis.
0: It's intriguing.
1: Sounds like a dream.

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1: So right now, go to our website. 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
1: Yeah, that's it.
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0: 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Just head over there and you could win one of those very nice devices.
1: It sounds very nice.
0: It's
1: indeed.
0: Very nice.
1: So I wouldn't mind one of those. Right, on the way, there's more of the best variety from the 80s to now, including Michael Bublé and a Diana Ross song written by the Bee Gees. You'll be able to hear it. You'll hear it.
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15: The M6 northbound is closed by accident investigation work. Junction 15 to 16 near Stoke with a queue from Stafford Services looking very busy. It's been that way since 4:30 this morning. And the M5 northbound is backing up a lot. Long delays where there was a collision. Junction 8 through to 7 near Worcester. Fully open but still congested from Strensham Services onwards. The M180 eastbound is partially blocked by emergency repairs. Junction 2 through to 3 causing congestion. The M25 clockwise queuing. Junction 27 where there was a collision. The M5 southbound is queuing near Exeter. Junction 29 a broken down vehicle. I'm Nick Arkell.
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0: Michael Bublé, haven't met you yet. Magic Radio, Home Time. I tell you what, Kat, I'm looking forward to Home Time today because my wife and I are very much into seriously good TV at the moment. You know,
1: ooh,
0: you know when you've just got an unbelievably good TV show on,
1: yes,
0: and everything else, no offence to you, Kat, but everything else in my life pales into insignificance.
1: Yeah, you can't wait to run home and put
0: yes,
1: the telly on and
0: yes,
1: you dream about it and everything.
0: That is exactly where we're at. First of all, on Paramount Plus, Lioness is back. Zoe Saldana, unbelievable. Nicole Kidman, unbelievable. It's so good. If you haven't watched Lioness, just go and watch it. Trust me, it's brilliant.
1: Well, I'm in a bit of a predicament because my other half's been away last week, the whole of last week, and instead of just watching bits of things here and there, I started watching a series of something, and now he's
0: without
1: back.
0: Without him?
1: Yeah.
0: That's TV series cheating on
1: yes,
0: him.
1: Yes, I know. And now he's back, and what I'm doing is I'm going, oh, gosh, you're popping off to bed then. So I can get an episode
0: clever
1: in when he's gone to bed.
0: And is it working? Does he?
1: He did. He went to bed early last night. I don't know how I'm going to watch it. I'm going to have to watch it in the day or something. I don't know. It's weird, isn't it?
0: I think the biggest lie we tell our other halves in that situation is I'll be up in a sec.
1: Yes.
0: I'll be up in a sec, probably about 44 minutes.
1: If adverts are involved.

0: It's Ray, and you've got to be on Magic Radio Home Time with Tom and Kat.
1: All right, so still to come is, of course, the perfect playlist. Dan Morrissey is here in a few minutes' time, and he's got a wonderful guest on the show today.
0: He has. He's got Delta Goodrum joining him on the show today. She is going to be picking her perfect playlist. Make sure you join her next. Of course, she's going to be a new star on Strictly this year as well.
1: That's exciting, isn't it?
0: So she's in the lineup.
1: Probably have a bit of a Strictly chat as well.
0: Well, look, I wouldn't like to assume.
1: No, of course, but I would. They will. They'll be here from 7. Then from 8, you can only assume good things because the Parsonator herself will be here. Lynn Parsons, of course, with Mellow Magic in for Nikki.
0: And we will see you tomorrow from 4. Magic
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0: The top stories this hour. There's calls for tougher action on e-bikes from the family of an 86-year-old woman who was knocked down and killed by one in Sunderland.
17: If we want to drive a car or a legal motorbike, we have lessons, we tax it, we insure it, we have to stick to the highway code.
0: That's Julie Francis, the daughter of Gloria Stevenson, who was crossing the road when the bike hits her in 2025. It comes as it's real thousands have been seized across the UK in the last year. After people took to social media to rant about how terrifying Friday's loud government emergency alert was, Number 10's defended sending it out. Shadow Home Secretary Chris Philp says it was misused, though. though, because there was no immediate risk to life. Hundreds of fans of Bonnie Tyler have packed onto the streets of Swansea today as the rock pop legend made her last journey. Her funeral service was soundtracked by her greatest hits. And Andy Burnham's understood to have been pranked by someone pretending to be the White House chief of staff. They were apparently messaging before the PM became suspicious.
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0: Showers for most of us tonight. They'll continue into the morning for northern and central areas. Lows of 16. That's the latest. I'm Isabella Hudson.
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1: Good evening, it's Dan with your Perfect Playlist for the end of Monday. There's a big showbiz birthday to celebrate tonight, one of the kings of Hollywood. Delta Goodrum, pop star and soap star, is picking her Perfect Playlist all week, starting at 7:30 tonight. First, though, on this day back in 1995, a post-Robbie Take That were number one with this.

on Magic Radio. I'm Dan Morrissey, playing you the best variety from the 80s to now. From Bananarama to Ray, Where Is My Husband? In a couple of seconds' time. Hopefully you've had a good Monday. I went to the movies earlier. If you're looking for something to do in the final days and weeks of your summer holidays, then big family film Edge of Oak Street is in cinemas now. Anne Hathaway is in another film, and it's not her last one of the year. Ewan McGregor is alongside her. It's a very kind of retro vibe. Think the sort of 80s aesthetic of Stranger Things and E.T., that kind of era that it's set in. And it's filmed like it was from that era as well. Dinosaurs, family excitement, lots of running. It's really good. I really enjoyed it earlier on. So yeah, if you need something to do in the last few days and weeks of the summer holidays, there's that. Today is the 17th of August. Lots of birthdays around today. If it's yours, happy birthday. You share it with Austin Butler, star of the Elvis movie. He's 35 today. Thierry Henry is 49. And massive Hollywood star Robert De Niro is 83 today. And I was thinking, what could we play? A song from one of his movies, maybe? But then I thought, nah. Bananarama, isn't it? Robert De Niro's waiting on Magic Radio's perfect playlist.

0: Ray, Where Is My Husband on Magic Radio. She's currently supporting Bruno Mars on his tour around the States, but she's breaking off from that to come back and do Reading and Leeds festivals back home. I think the atmosphere at those shows is going to be absolutely amazing. And then she's off back to the States to do more with Bruno before taking her own stuff down under for loads of festivals there for their summer. Life is giving her lemons, and we love to see it. She doesn't need a husband. Distracting. Right, next, if you love a big-voiced pop diva, then you're in for a double treat when Delta Goodrum starts picking her perfect playlist, and her first choice is Celine Dion. That's at 7:30. After more of the best variety from the 80s to now, Backstreet Boys and Culture Club on the way.
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0: variety from the 80s to now is on Magic Radio. I'm Dan Morrissey with your perfect playlist for Monday. If you are a big 80s fan and you love Culture Club just then, you'll probably love Wham as well. Those boys are one song away. And that song is the first choice on this week's Guests Perfect playlist. All this week, I'm going to be joined by Delta Goodrum, an incredible Australian singer-songwriter. She's had quite the career and quite the life. Her breakthrough album was Innocent Eyes back in the noughties. She signed for a record label when she was 15. Since then, she had some huge hits in the early noughties. She's survived a cancer scare. She starred in Neighbours. She coached on The Voice in Australia. Most recently, she performed for Australia at the Eurovision Song Contest, and she's about to appear in our Strictly Come Dancing in the UK as well. A huge star, and this week she's picking us some huge tunes. So let's get started.
1: Hi everyone, it's Delta Goodrum here on Magic Radio with my perfect playlist. Now, it wouldn't be a perfect playlist if it wasn't for this next artist. She's one of those artists that I personally grew up with, just loving with all my heart. She's an inspiration. And when I recently stepped into the journey of representing Australia in doing Eurovision, I was so inspired to think of the two women who made me who I am today as an artist, which was Olivia Newton-John and Celine Dion. Now, this song, I think of singing at the top of your lungs and getting into the feels. It's Celine Dion's It's All Coming Back to Me Now.

0: This is Magic Radio. I'm Dan Morrissey with your perfect playlist. I'm here every night from 7 o'clock to wrap up your day, sum it all up and prepare you for a lovely relaxing evening with Mellow Magic. We'll start to wind things down in the next 10 minutes or so. Remember, at the other end of the day, we wake you up before you go-go. Sorry. With the Magic Radio Breakfast Show, Harriet Scott is flying solo all this week. Tomorrow, she's got another chance for you to win a brand new Samsung Galaxy Watch Ultra 2 on the Reflex, radio's hardest game, although that's a cool prize, so it's got to be worth a go, hasn't it? Plus, she'll have all your usual favourite features, the Daily Double Dose, 1 minute of wisdom, even whilst Gok Wan is away. And then later on this week, when you wake up, Harriet is going to be catching up with the lovely Emma Willis and Matt Willis about their new series of Love is Blind. Your Magic Radio Breakfast Show, back when you wake up tomorrow from 6 o'clock. And Harriet will also be kickstarting another no-repeat workday with her non-stop hour at 9 as well. Next, on your perfect playlist, before we start getting mellow, let's get some Sugar Babes on.
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summer of 69 degrees. Am I right? Luckily, it started to cool down a little bit this week. If you noticed, there is a bit of a breeze. It's gone a bit humid, though, and there could be some rain? What is this word? I don't recognise it. But where I live in the West Midlands, apparently we could be getting up to 0.1 millimetres of rain in the next couple of days. It's very exciting. I'll put a bucket out. So that has been the perfect playlist for the 17th of August. It's been National Custard Day, not to be trifled with. It's also Black Cat Appreciation Day. Ah, have you got a black cat in your life? They are adorable. We adopted one into our growing family of fur babies about a year and a half ago. She was lost and cold and wet under a bush outside our flat. So we've called her Bush. And she was never claimed. We tried to find her owner, but she lives with us now. Black cats aren't adopted very much because people think they're unlucky, but they're very, very lovely, and I wholeheartedly recommend it. Right, before I start getting all slushy about my little fur babies, let's crack on with winding down your Monday. Lynn Parsons will be here at 8 o'clock tonight. She is in charge of Mellow Magic for the week. That's 4 hours of songs like this from 8.

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0: A Million Dreams, originally from The Greatest Showman, one of this generation's best musical movies. That's Pink's interpretation of the whole thing. Big news, by the way, The Greatest Showman musical is finally going to be in the West End. It's already had a preview run in Bristol, which a lot of people were raving about. Next spring, it all kicks off at the Theatre Royal Drury Lane when it's done with Disney's Hercules and Jesus Christ Superstar. It will be all over to Barnum and his circus. Very much looking forward to seeing that one. I'm Dan Morrissey. That was your perfect playlist for Monday. I'll be back with another one tomorrow at the end of your Tuesday. To get us to a brand new day, though, here comes 4 hours of relaxing classics. Lynn Parsons is next. If you give her 20 minutes, she'll get you all relaxed with the likes of Elton John, Jennifer Rush, and Westlife coming up. Have a lovely night.
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15: Thank you, Dan, and thank you, Paul. Hello there, I'm Lynn Parsons, looking after the Mellow Show for Nikki, who's away filming for the TV show Escape to the Country. On the way, 4 hours of dreamy laid-back songs to help you relax and unwind. So come on in for sunset and stay until midnight.

Jennifer Rush, The Power of Love, Monday evening on Mellow Magic. How's your day been, I wonder? I'm Lynn Parsons. Nikki's off filming, which means you and I get to spend some midweek quality time together. So let's begin with a reason to be cheerful. Johnny Depp is in talks for another Pirates of the Caribbean film. That would be number 6. So I've got everything crossed for the return of Captain Jack Sparrow. And there's a curious situation in my home. I can only find the left shoe of my main 3 pairs of shoes. That's 2 Crocs and a training shoe. I wonder where the right ones have disappeared to. It might have something to do with my enormous dog Tinkerbell. I will have to go in search for the right shoes a bit later. Time to relax and unwind on Mellow Magic. If you've had a particularly busy day, now is your time to put your feet up and enjoy 4 hours of gorgeous laid-back songs like this.

0: Whitney Houston, it's Mellow Magic Monday evening. So good to have you on board. And thank you for your lovely messages already arriving on socials. Holly and Stefan on the Isle of Wight enjoying supper and the songs on Mellow. Thank you for checking in. There are three ways to get in touch with your whispers and windows. If you're new to the show, welcome. Whispers are like shout outs, just more gentle. Windows are photos you might like to share with us on social media. You could text 61054 starting your message with the word magic. 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It's possible you've had a really busy day and don't want to get in touch at all, and that's fine too. On the way, more gorgeous offerings from our collection of the best variety of relaxing classics, including Alexander O'Neill, If You Were Here Tonight, and Sam Smith, I'm Not the Only One.
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Sam Smith on Mellow Magic. I'm sure you're aware, Gok Kwan is on holiday, so Harriet Scott is flying solo all this week on Magic Radio Breakfast. 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

0: Michael Jackson, Human Nature on Mellow Magic for Susie and Glenn at Leafy Lane Pottery. We're back in the workshop, still making ready for this weekend at Staunton Harold Artisan Show near Melbourne. Hope things dry quickly. The songs are helping. Susie and Glenn, good to have you listening. And Trish, you've had a particularly busy day. We'll play The Beautiful South a little time and Lone Star Amazed next.
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Lone Star amazed on Mellow Magic. Philippe, our Portuguese correspondent, evening. Just back from your countryside break in Portugal, where you were visiting your grandmother. What incredible windows on your world. You say, here is the river beach. I spent most of my time in it. Water was quite cold, but felt amazing in this hot weather. It looks absolutely gorgeous. Just about to repost this on my Instagram account at Officially Lynn Parsons, in case you fancied a peep. Thank you, Philippe.

Fat Larry's band, Zoom, Ruth from South London. Thank you for your text. You say, could you play a song for my partner, Mitch? We're celebrating his 40th at a beautiful lake in West Sussex. Enjoying the songs. Ruth and Mitch, so lovely to know you're listening. If you've just found us, welcome. You're listening to Mellow Magic. I'm Lynn Parsons. And if you give me 20 minutes, I'll play you, Michael Bublé, Gregory Abbott, and Lady Gaga with Bruno Mars.

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19: 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Hello there, I'm Lynn Parsons, here for Nikki until midnight. If you were hoping to catch your breath before the start of a busy Tuesday, you're in the right place. So come on in and find your calm.

0: 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I'm coming back home.
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Gregory Abbott, Shake You Down on Mellow Magic. This message just in says, Lynn, would you do a whisper out to Adam and Laura? They're on their way to New Haven to catch the ferry to France for their holiday. And so excited. Have a great time, won't you?

0: for Ricky and Tash. You're listening at Wintersbridge, just enjoying a late supper and the songs tonight. Good to have you on board. Still to come, more gorgeous offerings from our incredible collection of the best variety of relaxing classics, including Tracy Chapman, Baby Can I Hold You, and Prince, The Most Beautiful Girl in the World.
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Prince, the most beautiful girl in the world. A taste of what you'll hear on our sister station, Magic Soul. 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Still to come this Monday evening on Mellow Magic, Paul Young, Wherever I Lay My Hat. It plays after Emily Sunday.

0: ever I leave my hat, that's my home on Mellow Magic. To get in touch with the show for a cheeky mention, you could text 61054, starting your message with the word magic. 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Rob, you and your children, Nell, Monty and Max, just back from a day out in the New Forest where you visited the Bewley Car Museum. I haven't been for years, but did you see Chitty Chitty Bang Bang, I wonder? You're now sat having homemade pizza, loving the songs in Hampton Court. So that was a bit of a journey for you. I'm glad you had a good day. I must put it on my list of things to do this summer. Robbie Williams and Leona Lewis play next. Mellow Magic,
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Leona Lewis, Bleeding Love. Text came in, you didn't leave your name initially. You said, would you give me and my wife a mention? We're on our honeymoon in the Brecon Beacons, fresh out of the hot tub, loving the songs with some well-deserved fizz. And then you got back to me, Tom and Sammy McBain, congratulations. Enjoy that clink, clink fizz.

0: Cool and the Gang, Cherish. For Lois and Frankie, you say, Lynn, just back from a long weekend in Paris. Arrived at Gatwick about half an hour ago. Now in the car, heading home to Kew and loving the songs en route. Thank you for checking in, you two. If you've just found us, it's Lynn for Nikki, Monday evening on Mellow Magic. So good to have you on board. And if you give me 20 minutes, I'll play you Spandau Ballet, Rihanna and the Lighthouse Family.
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1: Rihanna, Take a Bow. Lee Maxfield, thank you for your lovely email. 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Will you let us know how you get on, please?

0: Ed Sheeran, Lego House on Mellow Magic for Wendy and your puppy Sky in Derbyshire. 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He's had some teeth fall out yesterday, which is what happens to puppies. Hope he's much better today. Have a good night, won't you? Mr. Mister and the Fugees on the way.
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Fugees on Mellow Magic. 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It's holiday time. It's in full swing. Gok is away. Harriet's flying solo on breakfast. Joe Russell is in for Neve, and I'm looking after the Mellow Show for Nikki. One thing doesn't change, though. The no-repeat workday, Monday to Friday from 9 to 5. We guarantee you'll never hear the same song.

0: Chicago, Hard to Say I'm Sorry on Mellow Magic. Thank you for your lovely messages. Sarah in Barnsley, I hope it's much cooler with you tonight. A Mark in Tiverton in Devon, just setting your alarm for an early start tomorrow. Good to have you listening. Blue, If You Come Back, and the greatest love of all, Whitney Houston, on the way.
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Duncan and Belly, your chocolate Labrador, you say it's a little bit nippy in Aberdeen. 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

Lewis Capaldi playing that for you if you saw him on Saturday night in Liverpool. Rachel here, Lynn, travelling home with my sister Nicola, daughter Bethany, son Owen and niece Chloe. Loving the songs on Mellow Magic.

0: Ellie Goulding, How Long Will I Love You? Every evening I learn something new from Instagram. I push a different button and up come lots of messages I've not seen before. Kimmy in the Southwest, loving these windows on your world. Tom Gibb in Oxshott, thank you for checking in Monday evening on Mellow Magic. I'm Lynn Parsons. If you've just found us, welcome. And if you give me 20 minutes, I'll play you Celine Dion, Labby Siffre and Callum Scott. Mellow.
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0: Monday evening on the world famous Mellow Magic. Hello, I'm Lynn Parsons with an entire hour of gorgeous laid back songs for us to enjoy together, like this from Celine Dion.

Labby Siffrey on Mellow Magic. Roundabout now on the show every evening, we like to share a mellow musing, a quote by someone well known that might make you smile or even inspire you. Tonight's offering is from American actor and producer who's celebrating his birthday today, Robert De Niro, who said, "If it's the right chair, it doesn't take too long to get comfortable in it." Somebody

0: Mariah Carey, Anytime You Need a Friend. For Steve and Elaine, you're actually in Somerset in your touring caravan and loving the songs. Good to have you on board. More gorgeous offerings from our amazing collection of the best variety of relaxing classics on the way, including Alicia Keys' If I Ain't Got You, and I guess that's why they call it the blues, Elton John.
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Elton John on Mellow Magic. Harriet Scott is flying solo on Magic Radio Breakfast all this week. Tomorrow morning from 6, there's another chance for you to win a Samsung Galaxy Watch Ultra 2 on the Reflex. 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

Father and Son on Mellow Magic for Emma and Stephen Jameson. Good to have you listening. Hope you're drifting off to the songs. And Sunaina and Priya in central London. Phil Collins, Another Day in Paradise, plays for you next.

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Thank you so much for your company this evening. You've been lovely. I'm Lynn Parsons, looking after the show for Nikki again tomorrow night from 8 with more of your whispers and windows. Do swing by if you fancy. 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But on the way, it's Paul Hayes. And in the next 20 minutes, he'll play you Cher, Craig David and Belinda Carlisle.

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1: Radio. Thank you, lovely. Lynn Parsons back on Mellow Magic in for Nicky Chapman again to wind down the day. Later on tonight, you can always come to Magic Radio at the end of the day. We'll just get you nice and relaxed and wind down the day nicely from 8 every single night, 7 nights a week. And welcome along. It's Paul Hayes through the night, keeping you going tonight with some Craig David coming up. And it was Belinda Carlisle's birthday today. So we'll celebrate with her biggest solo hit coming up. And now it's Cher.

Taylor Swift, Anti-Hero on Magic Radio. And welcome, it's Paul Hayes, keeping it going through the night tonight with the best variety from the 80s to now. That big 80s anthem from Belinda Carlisle sounding really good as well. And we'll play that because it was her birthday earlier today. So happy birthday to her. That was her biggest solo hit. And as we head into Tuesday, 18th of August, it's Edward Norton's birthday today, the actor from amazing films like Red Dragon and Fight Club. The first rule of Fight Club is you don't talk about Fight Club. The second rule, yeah. And also Christian Slater celebrating today. And Mika, famous for the song Grace Kelly, it's his birthday today. And I've got Taylor Dane and The Calling coming up. And now it's

I'll stand by you on Magic Radio. And it's Paul Hayes. How are you doing? And this weekend, two big 80s festivals that are going to be happening, which look really good. Trentham Live is happening in Staffordshire from Thursday into the weekend, with Madness and the Human League are going to be playing there on Sunday as well, and Altered Images. So that looks really good. And Rewind South, Henley-on-Thames this weekend, Friday until Sunday. Big 80s nostalgia. And the Human League are back for that, playing on Saturday. Also, Kim Wilde, Soul to Soul, Roland Gift from Fine Young Cannibals, and there's Tony Hadley, Nick Kershaw. It looks incredible. So definitely a good weekend ahead if you love your 80s. Here's Human League, Don't You Want Me, on Magic Radio.

0: Texas in our lifetime on Magic Radio through the night with the best variety from the 80s to now. If you're up late getting stuff done, if you're out and about somewhere or working through the night, lovely to be with you. I'm Paul Hayes. And later this morning from 6 o'clock, Harriet Scott is back on the Magic Radio Breakfast Show. Riding solo this week, there is another chance to win a Samsung Galaxy Watch Ultra 2 on the Reflex. And all the usual features are back, the daily double dose and 1 minute of wisdom still there as well. Catch up with Gok. And later this week, Harriet's going to be catching up with Emma and Matt Willis, all about the brand new series of Lovers Blind. So loads happening. The Magic Radio Breakfast Show back from 6 with Harriet later this morning. And I've got Maroon 5 coming up, something to really sing along to. Extreme and an 80s anthem from Tiffany, all to come next.
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2: 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Probably not the best idea before going on a roller coaster. Ugh. Sammy went green after. See you when we get home. Love, Leo.
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0: Not hard though, compared to last week, is it? Definitely cooler than that heat wave last week. And maybe you've had some rain as well. It was the most lovely thing. It was a bit over the weekend. In fact, the last few days has been a little bit here and there, but just so nice to see it again, isn't it? And to hear it on the window again. So maybe you've had a bit where you are. A few showers still around for this week as well. And more of the best variety coming up. If you can give me 20 minutes, I've got an awesome Michael Jackson song, Omi's Cheerleader, which is going to sound fantastic. And Jennifer Lopez, all in the next 20 minutes. Magic Radio.
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